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1: With SRN News, I'm Keith Peters in Washington. Iran has launched a barrage of missiles at American forces in the Middle East. President Trump says Iran knows what will happen next after its attacks.
2: We're going to be hitting them very hard because it's our turn to hit them. They know it's coming. They're asking us not to do it, but they tried shooting it last night. So we had five rockets shot going 8,500 miles an hour, and all five rockets were knocked down to the ground. But they nevertheless took a shot, so it's our turn.
1: The U.S., meanwhile, partnered with Saudi Arabia on Wednesday to strike Iran-backed militias in neighboring Iraq, killing at least 20 fighters. Iraqi militia officials said six Iranian advisors were also killed in the U.S.-Saudi strikes. On Wall Street, the Dow down by 1,153 points. This is SRN News.
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8: 105.7 WDNY weather. Tonight brings a chance of showers and thunderstorms, with temperatures around 60 degrees and light northwesterly winds. Thursday starts with a slight chance of rain showers, then turns partly sunny and warmer, with highs in the mid-70s and light northwesterly winds. Thursday night stays quiet with patchy fog and lows around 55 degrees. Currently, it's cloudy and 68 degrees.
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1: With SRN News, I'm Keith Peters in Washington. The deadline passes for the Trump administration to ask the Supreme Court to reconsider its ruling on birthright citizenship.
2: The Trump administration had until Tuesday to ask the U.S. Supreme Court to reconsider its June decision, which struck down President Donald Trump's executive order to deny automatic citizenship to children born in the U.S. whose parents are in the country temporarily or illegally. Trump had promised to push for a rehearing shortly after the high court handed him his loss. The White House has not responded to messages seeking comment. Donna Water, Washington.
1: A rough day on Wall Street with the Dow Jones Industrial Average down by 1,153 points, the NASDAQ dropping 433, the S&P 500 lower by 112. This is SRN News.
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4: Two people in custody, one remaining at large following a fraud investigation in Farmington. Ontario County Sheriff's deputies arresting 34-year-old Patrick Chase Johnson Jr. of Rochester and 36-year-old Islin Johnson of Pittsburgh after they allegedly helped 42-year-old Chaz K. Davis use a stolen identity to acquire two vehicles from a local automotive dealer. Authorities in Ontario County have charged Kiara Robinson with arson after a series of fires at an apartment building on Broad Street. Investigators say that Robinson was seen outside allegedly lighting fires as deputies arrived at the scene on August 4th. A quick-thinking resident had already extinguished one of the blazes inside. A new study from a Wallet Hub ranks New York as the ninth best state to live in nationwide. The evaluation considering such factors as affordability, quality of life, education, and health. Notably, New York topped the list for most restaurants per capita, highlighting the state's rich culinary diversity.
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0: 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Not only will you be perceived as more powerful, but you'll feel more powerful because the posture is going to change your body chemistry, dialing down stress hormones and making you feel more confident. I love these tips. I use them all.
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13: 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Jamboree for PTSD will be held on Saturday, August 1st at the Canis Urega American Legion at 83 Main Street from 1 until 10 p.m. Riding for a Reason will open the day with registration at 9 a.m. The ride leaves at 11. Proceeds benefit the Bath VA and Mission 22. The Geneseo Aquinas Club's Chicken Barbecue will be held on Saturday, August 1st at Long Point Park. 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And the Dansville Mural Dedication will take place Saturday, August 8th at 10:30 a.m. at the Mural Wall by the Sunrise Restaurant on Main Street in Dansville. All are encouraged to attend.
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0: All right, my friends, here we go with the number one exercise for you if you have any knee pain. It's bicycling. According to Baylor College of Medicine, bicycling will help you live longer, give you a stronger immune system. You'll be less likely to experience knee pain or osteoarthritis. The study was not done on athletes. They just looked at the exercise habits of regular people, and those who rode bikes regularly, they were far less likely to have osteoarthritis, which affects over 35 million North Americans right now, by the way. So it's sometimes called wear and tear arthritis because it primarily happens when the cartilage in a joint starts to break down. But pedaling in a circular fashion, it seems to help circulate joint fluid around the knee, which acts as a lubricant, helping to keep joints healthy. As far as a longer life, people who regularly ride bikes are 22% less likely to die prematurely. That's a big number. And to get those health benefits, including a longer life, you just need to ride an hour a week on a bicycle.

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1: Intelligence for Your Life with John Tesh. You can't see him, but he's dancing to this.

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0: Ready for this? I now hold the key to you and I being less clumsy. I'm not sure if you have this problem, but at 6'4", 220 pounds, I'm a bit clumsy. So the idea here the cure is to do toe curls. What? Yes, this comes from new research from UC Berkeley. Scientists saying most balance disorders are caused by a problem in our inner ear or brain, but they're also linked to muscle weakness and numbness and fatigue in our feet. So any exercise that strengthens and stretches our feet will improve our coordination, our balance, and stability. It's why researchers recommend doing toe curls. Shoes off and move each foot in circles, first one way, then the other, moving only your foot and ankle, not your leg. Toe curls. Then with your feet flat on the floor, try lifting your big toes without lifting the other toes. Then do the opposite. Or use your feet to pick up small objects like marbles or pencils. My wife can do this. I can't do it. I'll try. As our foot muscles get stronger, you will be less of a klutz in no time.
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1: With SRN News, I'm Keith Peters in Washington. A jury finds the man already convicted for an attack on Salman Rushdie guilty of federal terrorism charges.
2: Hadi Matar, the man who stabbed Satanic Verses author Salman Rushdie at the Chautauqua Institution, has been convicted of federal terrorism charges. A jury in Buffalo, New York took just a few hours to find him guilty of all charges, including engaging in an act of transnational terrorism. Matar faces a potential life sentence at his sentencing in November. He's already serving a 25-year sentence for attempted murder on state charges. Prosecutors said evidence from Matar's New Jersey bedroom and his computer pointed to months of tracking and preparations for what he hoped would be an execution. I'm Jennifer King.
1: On Wall Street, the Dow down by 1,153 points, the NASDAQ dropped 433, the S&P lower by 112. This is SRN News.
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4: Two people in custody, one remaining at large following a fraud investigation in Farmington. Ontario County Sheriff's deputies arresting 34-year-old Patrick Chase Johnson Jr. of Rochester and 36-year-old Islin Johnson of Pittsford after they allegedly helped 42-year-old Chaz K. Davis use a stolen identity to acquire two vehicles from a local automotive dealer. Authorities in Ontario County have charged Kiara Robinson with arson after a series of fires at an apartment building on Broad Street. Investigators say that Robinson was seen outside allegedly lighting fires as deputies arrived at the scene on August 4th. A quick-thinking resident had already extinguished one of the blazes inside. A new study from a Wallet Hub ranks New York as the ninth best state to live in nationwide. The evaluation considering such factors as affordability, quality of life, education, and health. Notably, New York topped the list for most restaurants per capita, highlighting the state's rich culinary diversity.
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0: 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According to psychology professor Dr. Richard Wiseman, writing with the wrong hand will feel off, and that'll force you to pay closer attention to your words. That will allow you to see your worries and concerns more rationally and help short-circuit your brain's instinctual fear response. Here's the result. You'll have fewer doubts. You'll feel like you've got the confidence to handle anything. Write down your doubts with your non-dominant hand.
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0: There's a headline that's getting my attention already, and I wrote it. You want to get more done each day? Then whittle down your schedule to the bare minimum. This advice, it sounds surprising. It was surprising to me, too, considering business icons like Bill Gates and Elon Musk schedule their days down to five-minute increments. However, if you're not running a global empire, obsessive scheduling is counterproductive. This comes from a new study from Ohio State. Now, the researchers there found that a packed schedule not only makes you feel more frantic, you do end up getting less done. The researchers found in their study, again and again, that having an upcoming event in your calendar makes you feel more rushed. That inhibits your ability to get things done because you're afraid of taking on a task that will make you late for the meeting or the event that's coming up. The experts say looming commitments make time feel shorter. So people are less likely to use the time before an event effectively. Boy, this makes so much sense to me. So, bottom lining it for you. If you want to get more done, leave your schedule as open as possible.
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1: Station.

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The first call usually isn't designed to scam you immediately. Its primary purpose is verification. So just answering and saying hello lets the scammers know the number is active. And then their system collects your number, the time of the call, and the call duration. Your number gets flagged as verified.

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1: With SRN News, I'm Jason Walker. U.S. military launching strikes on Iranian targets in response to Tehran's attack on American forces a day earlier. Earlier in the day, Wednesday, President Trump left absolutely no doubt about it.
2: We're going to be hitting them very hard because it's our turn to hit them. They know it's coming. They're asking us not to do it, but... they tried shooting it last night. So we had five rockets shot going 8,500 miles an hour, and all five rockets were knocked down to the ground. But they nevertheless took a shot, so it's our turn.
1: Nasty hearing on Capitol Hill as Dr. Anthony Fauci, the prime witness on events surrounding the COVID pandemic. Senate Homeland Security and Government Affairs Committee Chairman Rand Paul says Fauci owes Americans an apology for helping produce the pandemic and then covering himself. This is SRN News.
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4: Two people in custody, one remaining at large following a fraud investigation in Farmington. Ontario County Sheriff's deputies arresting 34-year-old Patrick Chase Johnson Jr. of Rochester and 36-year-old Island Johnson of Pittsburgh after they allegedly helped 42-year-old Chaz K. Davis use a stolen identity to acquire two vehicles from a local automotive dealer. Authorities in Ontario County have charged Kiara Robinson with arson after a series of fires at an apartment building on Broad Street. Investigators say that Robinson was seen outside allegedly lighting fires as deputies arrived at the scene on August 4th. A quick-thinking resident had already extinguished one of the blazes inside. A new study from a Wallet Hub ranks New York as the ninth best state to live in nationwide. The evaluation considering such factors as affordability, quality of life, education, and health. Notably, New York topped the list for most restaurants per capita, highlighting the state's rich culinary diversity.
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0: I want to take a moment and talk about your brain and breaks. After you've been at work a while or focusing on a project for hours, we know that your brain function starts to decline. Many studies on this, because the longer we concentrate on a task, the more our ability to focus declines. Many studies have shown that taking regular breaks will make you more productive by giving your brain a chance to reset. However, time management expert Laura Vanderkam says, don't take a fake break, like making a doctor's appointment, scrolling through Instagram, or even doing some online shopping. Vanderkam says labeling those tasks as breaks will give you a false sense of balance, because we're not actually giving our brain a break. All we're doing is switching to another task. She says, don't miss this, you can work much better by taking a purposeful break every few hours. So go outside, call a loved one. You'll return to work recharged and ready to go. Real breaks, they give our mind and body a needed release. Just make sure your breaks are purposeful.
19: Intelligence for your life.

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Well, the Monkees did it. Neil Diamond did it. He actually wrote it and recorded his own version. Their Smash Mouth and their version of I'm a Believer from Shrek the Motion Picture. Let's take the Valley Road. Here's Bruce Hornsby and The Range.

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0: I knew it. I knew you from Toy Story 5. That movie still, the last weekend, was in the top five at the box office, continuing to do well. And right before Taylor Swift, Robin, Do You Know What It Takes? And Phil Collins started things off in the air tonight. Coming up in just a couple of minutes, Train, also Jewel, and the Eurythmics. And we'll take a look at things on the calendar for today, the 29th day of July.
1: SRN News, I'm Jason Walker. The Fed holding its benchmark interest rate steady, but leaving the door open to raising rates in the future if inflation stays elevated. Fed Reserve Board Chair Kevin Warsh says three members dissented from the decision.
2: I asked for a good family fight and I got one. That's the purpose. That's the design feature. I come into this meeting, even this press conference, heartened by what I've experienced the last 2 days. Most of our discussion were on the big questions that matter to the conduct of monetary policy. We didn't sort of hide from them. We weren't scared of them.
1: Soldiers and emergency teams combing through a badly damaged shopping mall in Japan also collapsed houses nearby looking for possible survivors from this week's earthquake. At least 18 are known to have died. SRN News.
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9: 105.7 WDNY weather. Tonight brings a chance of rain showers around 60 degrees with light northwesterly winds. Thursday stays mild with a slight chance of rain showers early, then mostly cloudy with highs in the mid-70s and light northwesterly winds. Thursday night turns patchy foggy around 55 degrees with light west winds. Friday looks sunny after early fog with highs in the mid-80s. Currently, it's cloudy and 64 degrees.

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0: Jewel asking the question, who will save your soul? And right before Jewel, Eurythmics, Sweet Dreams Are Made of This. Let's take a look. The calendar today tells us it's July 29th, just a couple of more days to go, the 30th and 31st, and then August 1st on Saturday already. Holy smokes, crazy, hard to believe. Today is International Tiger Day. It's also National Lipstick Day. It's Rain Day today on the calendar, and a couple of food things, National Chicken Wing Day and National Lasagna Day. Those are the things on the calendar today. Coming up in just a bit, we'll have Kelly Clarkson and Spandau Ballet kicking off another great hour.
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0: There's Gloria Estefan's version of Turn the Beat Around. Wasn't it Vicky Sue Robinson that did that previously, right? And right before that, we had music from Whitesnake, Here I Go Again, and Lord with Royals. Lord recently released 49 demos from her 2025 album Virgin to mark its one-year anniversary. The drop included early recordings dating back to 2022 from Lord. Coming up in just a minute, Sir Elton John and Teddy Swims.
1: With SRN News, I'm Jason Walker. Family and friends have said goodbye to Lindsey Graham at the Columbia, South Carolina funeral Wednesday. Mourners paid tribute to the longtime lawmaker. Senator Lindsey Graham died on the 11th of July. He was 71. Wildfires continue causing major problems in parts of Europe, where at least three firefighters have now been killed, and now adding even more problems. Forecasters say for the rest of the week, it will be very dry, very windy, and extremely hot. Soldiers and emergency teams combing through a badly damaged shopping mall and collapsed homes looking for possible survivors following this week's powerful earthquake that killed at least 23 people. Dozens more have been hurt. This is SRN News.
2: Casey Kasem has unlocked the American Top 40 vaults and is replaying original shows from the 70s. 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Walter Murphy played a fifth of Beethoven. Neil Sedaka was stepping out, and the Starland Vocal Band enjoyed an afternoon delight. 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
8: 105.7 WDNY weather. Tonight brings a chance of rain showers around 60 degrees with light northwesterly winds. Thursday stays mild with a slight chance of rain showers early, then mostly cloudy with highs in the mid-70s and light northwesterly winds. Thursday night turns patchy foggy around 55 degrees with light west winds. Friday looks sunny after early fog with highs in the mid-80s. Currently, it's cloudy and 64 degrees.

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I Want to Know What Love Is. That's Lou Gramm's singing lead on Foreigner's hit right there, Waiting for a Girl Like You. Foreigner and Lynyrd Skynyrd out since last weekend, when they started their Double Trouble, Double Vision tour. It's Gotta Be Me. Here's NSYNC.

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0: There's Post Malone getting some help from Morgan Wallen. The song, I Had Some Help from F1 Trillion, of course, and also The Police, Every Breath You Take, and Think It's Gonna Be Me, and Foreigner, Waiting for a Girl Like You. I mentioned they're out on tour, Foreigner and Lynyrd Skynyrd together. The Double Trouble Double Vision Tour started last weekend, and Lou Gramm of Foreigner, as we've made mention before on this radio show, is going to be hanging it up at the end of December. Lou Gramm is touring with Lou Gramm's All Stars, his own band, and he says the last show is slated right now for December 19th in Illinois. He says at that point, he's not going to tour anymore. Going to hang it up and spend more time with his kids.
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0: Can't Lose You Again. That's sorry, I'm here for someone else. That's Benson Boone, of course, and Gin Blossoms. Hey, Jealousy. We started that set of music off with REO Speedwagon. Go to Keep On Loving You, Kevin Cronin and company. I'm Joe. I've got Blues Traveler coming up in just a couple of minutes. Also, hang on for Pink and Madonna.
1: With SRN News, I'm Jason Walker. Japanese authorities say this week's powerful earthquake killing at least 23 people. Dozens more have been injured. An unknown number of people are missing and feared dead. Magnitude 7.1 quake set off an explosion at a mall, toppled a factory, and flattened scores of homes. Wildfires still causing problems in Europe. Three firefighters have been killed, making the situation growing more dim now. Forecasters say the rest of the week will be dry, windy, and very hot, with daily highs 103 to 106. Microsoft has posted strong quarterly earnings, surpassing expectations, with a significant growth in its cloud computing platform, as well as a boost in paid AI users. This is SRN News.
2: Casey Kasem has unlocked the American Top 40 vaults and is replaying original shows from the 70s. This week, Casey takes you back to July 31st, 1976. That's when Natalie Cole was a sophisticated lady. Walter Murphy played a fifth of Beethoven. Neil Sedaka was stepping out, and the Starland Vocal Band enjoyed an afternoon delight. 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
6: 105.7 WDNY weather. Tonight brings a chance of rain showers around 60 degrees with light northwesterly winds. Thursday stays mild with a slight chance of rain showers early, then mostly cloudy with highs in the mid-70s and light northwesterly winds. Thursday night turns patchy foggy around 55 degrees with light west winds. Friday looks sunny after early fog with highs in the mid-80s. Currently, it's cloudy and 64 degrees.

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0: Starlight, Star Bright. First star I see tonight, who's the lucky star? You are. There's Madonna and Lucky Star. If you're having a birthday today, you're the lucky star. Happy birthday to you if you're celebrating today on this 29th day of July. You share your birthday with a number of celebrities, including Geddy Lee, singer and bassist with Rush. Geddy is 73 today. Neil Doty, keyboardist with REO Speedwagon, is 80. Ken Burns, the PBS documentary filmmaker, is 73. Elizabeth Dole is 80 today, the widow of Bob Dole. Happy birthday to Patti Scialfa, the wife of the boss. Bruce Springsteen is 73 today. Will Wheaton, the actor, turns 54. Allison Mack, the actress, turns 44. Stephen Dorff, actor, is 60. Make that 53. Josh Radnor, the actor and director, is 52. And Martina McBride, the country singer, turns 60 today. Those are the celebrity birthdays for today, the 29th of July.
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0: Everybody, Black Box, and right before that, George Michael with Faith, one of his biggest solo hits, and So Easy to Fall in Love from Olivia Dean. I'm Joe. Thanks for having the radio turned on today. Thanks for joining me. I've got more of the music you love coming up in just a couple of minutes. Gabby Barrett with Charlie Puth and the Beach Boys are on the way.
1: With SRN News, I'm Jason Walker. U.S. military launching strikes on Iranian targets. That in response to Tehran's attack on American troops a day earlier. President Trump leaving no doubt about it.
2: We're going to be hitting them very hard because it's our turn to hit them. They know it's coming. They're asking us not to do it. But, you know, they tried shooting it last night. So we had five rockets shot going 8,500 miles an hour. And all five rockets were knocked down to the ground. But they nevertheless took a shot, so it's our turn.
1: Ukraine says its forces hitting two of Russia's major oil refineries in the latest long-range strikes. Those attacks part of Kyiv's ongoing pressure on Moscow and have targeted Russian oil facilities for several months. That has caused a fuel crisis that greatly embarrasses Moscow. This is SRN News.
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7: 105.7 WDNY weather. Tonight brings a chance of rain showers around 60 degrees with light northwesterly winds. Thursday stays mild with a slight chance of rain showers early, then mostly cloudy with highs in the mid-70s and light northwesterly winds. Thursday night turns patchy foggy around 55 degrees with light west winds. Friday looks sunny after early fog with highs in the mid-80s. Currently, it's cloudy and 64 degrees.

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0: Goo Goo Dolls and Name, and right before the Dolls, Prince, She Wore a Raspberry Beret, and If It Was Warm, She Wouldn't Wear Much More. Killers and Mr. Brightside before the purple one, Prince. Journey's still out on their farewell tour, The Final Frontier. I've got Journey coming up, and also hang on for Ella Langley.
1: With SRN News, I'm Jason Walker. Three firefighters have been killed now in those wildfires in Europe. Forecasts say the rest of the week could bring some windy and hot conditions. Correspondent Alex Turnbull is in Bordeaux.
2: So this is what large parts of the forest look like after nearly a week of this fire burning. Now, there are no huge flames here anymore, but there are hot ashes everywhere and smoke still rising from the ground. With the vegetation so dry after several severe heat waves, firefighters know that these hot spots can flare up again at any moment. Helping them are dozens of local volunteers. Some have come with nothing more than a shovel sometimes, others with water tanks on the back of their trucks.
1: More than 200,000 people forced from their homes. This is SRN News.
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6: 105.7 WDNY weather. Tonight brings a chance of rain showers around 60 degrees with light northwesterly winds. Thursday stays mild with a slight chance of rain showers early, then mostly cloudy with highs in the mid-70s and light northwesterly winds. Thursday night turns patchy foggy around 55 degrees with light west winds. Friday looks sunny after early fog with highs in the mid-80s. Currently, it's cloudy and 64 degrees.

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1: Have you ever heard of a toilet injury? 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
1: What do you do when you have a 2-year-old and a 3-year-old that don't sleep through the night and you're trying to do the sleep training and it's not working and they're keeping you up? You put them in bed with you. That's exactly what she's doing, Julie. And her husband, Ricky's very upset about it. Says, I don't want both the kids in bed every single night. It's ruining my night's sleep.
0: Yeah, he says, you know what? I mean, you might get more sleep. There might be more moments of not going down the hall. At the same time, it's not good sleep. This is just a terrible situation for me. We've got to make them go to their own rooms.
1: Is it such a big deal if your toddlers still sleep with you so you can finally sleep through the night? 1-800-330-9999. Cora, whose side are you on?
2: I am on her side. It's definitely a hard time with kids, little kids sleeping, but we got to do what will get the most sleep for everybody. I also think he should help when they wake up.
0: Yeah, I mean, that seems like a given, right?
1: Absolutely. Thank you for the call.
0: Domenico, whose side are you on today?
3: I believe that the parents should get some sleep, and I think that the children sleeping in the bed for a little while isn't going to hurt anybody in the long run, and it's going to help them be better parents during the day.
1: I agree.
0: Hey, Ann Raven.
4: Hi, my name is Natasha. I am definitely on the wife's side. As a working mom, it's just so much easier to keep our son in bed. Husband doesn't agree, but at least I get sleep this way.
1: Right.
0: Right. You got to do what you got to do to survive.
5: The verdict is in. Jury foreman, what are the results?
1: Julie, our audience agreed with you today. They're only small ones. They're going to grow out of it. Ricky, it's an uncomfortable time. The toddler years are tough, but you just got to survive it and get through it.
6: Thank you. Thank you so much. This helps me so much. I'm so glad that I'm going to be able to keep sleeping.
7: This makes no sense. I need sleep too. We all need sleep, and sharing this bed just doesn't make any sense. If they're scared in the middle of the night, if the storm, sure, come in. But every single night, it doesn't make sense.
0: Maybe you move into one of the kids' rooms until this time's over, Rick.
1: Now that's actually not a bad idea, and plenty of people do it. Bye bye. I'll see you in the morning.
0: Good luck, guys.
7: That is a good idea. Thank you.
6: Thank you so much.
1: All right. If you have a problem, too, send an email. couplescore@annaandraven.com.
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13: Beef cattle producers in our region will be interested in a new report from the American Farm Bureau Federation. Here's Chad Smith with that report.
16: The USDA released the July cattle inventory and July cattle on feed reports last week. Barrett Nelson, an economist with the American Farm Bureau Federation, said the two reports offer a good snapshot of the current U.S. cattle industry.
17: The inventory of all cattle and calves in the United States totaled 94.2 million head on July 1st of this year. Now, this was up 200,000 head. This is the first increase in the July cattle inventory dating back to 2018. This is the second increase in beef replacement heifers that we've seen in a row. So this increase represents the first meaningful sign of heifer retention and potential herd rebuilding in nearly a decade.
16: Chad Smith, Washington.
18: Stay tuned. Your daily pearl of wisdom is coming up next.
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13: 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Our pearl of wisdom comes from listener Jack Rains, who says, when you're raising kids, do your best and be patient. The cream always rises to the top. Thank you, Jack, for that pearl of wisdom. You're on Farm and I'm Ish.
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24: 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A Jamboree for PTSD takes place Saturday, August 1st at the Canisaraga American Legion at 83 Main Street from 1 until 10 p.m. The day opens with Riding for a Reason. Starting at 9 a.m. with registration, the ride begins at 11. 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Geneseo Kiwanis Club's Chicken Barbecue will be held Saturday, August 1st at Long Point Park. It's a drive-through event from noon until 4. 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And the Dansville Concert in the Park series continues on Monday, August the 3rd, starting at 7 p.m. at the Williams Park Gazebo. The Pearls Band will be entertaining, and the public is encouraged to attend.
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1: It's a new world, and gas stations have delicious food. You always hear you're not supposed to eat at gas stations. I had the most delicious barbecue meal from a gas station over the weekend, and I was like, you know what? I'm sold. Here, I'm here. Sign me up for all the brisket from the gas station.
0: I mean, that makes me so... I honestly can't even believe it. There are very few things that I'll eat out of a gas station. Even if they're sealed, I believe that they actually put the dates back on. I think they remove the dates and then put new dates on them sometimes.
1: I'm looking at our text line at 1-800-330-9999. After being broke down on the highway for hours, white bread, packaged ham slices, and potato chips washed down with a Pepsi, it was the most delicious smell of my life.
0: They remember the smell?
1: They smell that. There used to be a gas station by my college. They used to have the best buttered rolls. Those rolls were so fresh.
0: Really?
1: And they would wrap them in saran wrap. They would be a dollar each. I would think like every night after the bar, you know, some people go to the diner, we'd go get the buttered rolls. They were delicious and fresh. Huh? Best gas station food you ever had. 1-800-330-9999. It's next.

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1: A taxpayer-funded grant of over $1.3 million from the U.S. Department of Health and Human Services is heading to Skylar Head Start, Incorporated. Funding will help provide high-quality early childhood education, health services, nutrition, and family support programs to prepare young children for success in school and beyond. The Hornell Department of Public Works will be milling the following streets: Monday the 3rd and Tuesday, August 4th. The streets are Genesee Street, Collier Street, Cameron Avenue, East Washington Street, South Division Street, and School Street. There'll be an increase in heavy truck traffic. There also will be no parking at all on the streets beginning at 7 a.m. Monday, August 3rd, until milling and cleanup has been completed. You're asked to find alternate places to park for the day before 7 a.m. Village of Bath police arrested a local woman Monday following a patrol check at a local apartment complex. 44-year-old Amy Van Delinder of Bath was taken into custody around 1 a.m. after an officer observed a suspicious person in the Dana Lyon Apartments at 208 Liberty Street. Police determined Van Delinder was allegedly on the property under the influence of narcotics and in possession of a quantity of methamphetamine. Van Delinder was processed and charged with one count of criminal possession of a controlled substance in the seventh degree. She was released on an appearance ticket and will answer the charge in Bath Village Court. The music series at the Hornell Union Square Park continues tonight, Thursday, July 30th. Tonight featuring DJ Truth from 5 to 9 p.m. For more information, visit HornellHPG.com. Saturday's Powerball jackpot will increase to an estimated $707 million as no players matched all six numbers during Wednesday night's drawing.
0: From the Genesee Now newsroom, I'm Ken Haight.
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6: 105.7 WDNY weather. Thursday starts with a slight chance of rain showers, then turns partly sunny near 78 degrees with light northwesterly winds. Thursday night stays mostly clear, then patchy fog develops around 55. Friday brings patchy fog early, then sunny skies and a warmer day in the mid-80s with light southwesterly winds. Friday night is mostly cloudy around 60, currently

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1: Is it effective to use a Facebook invite anymore? I had an issue with this come up twice in the last couple weeks. Joining us, it's Karen Thomas. You can find her online at ktetiquette.com. She's one of the nation's foremost authority when it comes to good etiquette. And Karen, two people reached out to me and they said, hey, you never responded if you're coming to my event. And of course, I was horrified because I'm never the person not to RSVP or to at least acknowledge something that was happening. Both people sent it to my Facebook page and I wanted to say, well, then you didn't actually send me an invitation. You can't expect me to see it there.
2: Well, that's actually true. The Facebook invites and the events are one of the most least, not only effective, but least looked at events. I get a lot of invites there too. And again, you know, if you're not on Facebook all day or every day and you check it randomly, you're going to miss it. So if you want to send an e-vite, I suggest etiquette wise, do not do it via Facebook. Actually do it via email, snail mail, or text. And that way, you know, the person has gotten it. But Facebook is a very ineffective way to invite people. So you are not wrong.
0: Karen, I've had one of my friends here, well, you know, he's not actually my friend, my boss, who lives in my area, who I've invited to a couple barbecues before, and he says, no, that's not the same thing as when I tell him in the hallway or send him a text or a regular, like, invite like that. He says that's not a real invite, that I need to send him a real invite to an event. How would I do that nowadays? Because I'm not, you know, pulling out the calligrapher. I don't have one working for me or anything like that. So how am I doing this?
2: Perfectly acceptable in this society now that we have become very, very lax and very laid back. And it's perfectly fine to ask somebody verbally. You don't have to do a formal invitation. Now, there's certain times where you should, like a wedding, but something like a barbecue, absolutely. A verbal is absolutely fine. A text and all that. Those are all acceptable ways to invite people to events.
0: See, he should just tell me he doesn't want to go. That's what he should do.
2: I think that's what he's trying to tell you.
1: Absolutely. I think he's just saying, like, unless you actually get a piece of paper and mail it and spend 74 cents or however much a stamp costs now.
0: Then they'll feel guilty enough to go?
1: Yes, exactly. Oh, okay. I'm glad you agree with me, Karen, because I just felt so bad that they would think that I would not respond. Now, another issue I had, somebody had sent e-vites for their twin's birthday party, and I missed it because the e-vite, like, went to an old email. I'm wondering, are the days of e-vites over too? Because it's so easy to go into spam, or it's so easy to go to the wrong address, or it doesn't seem like a reliable way to get the message out.
0: I mean, in this case, it went to a Yahoo address, so it's basically another universe.
1: Right, it's like 10,000 emails of spam a day there.
2: Right. Well, unfortunately, e-vites are still acceptable. However, the onus falls on the person doing the inviting to make sure that there is a correct email address. And especially with spam, like, that is something that it might go there. So again, if you really want that person to come and you're going to do it by e-vite or you're going to do it by Facebook invite, you need to follow up and say, hey, Anna, we're having, you know, this birthday party next week. I sent it to XYZ, but I don't know if you got it or not. The person who's doing the inviting needs to take the onus and put it on themselves to follow up. And if they don't want to do that and you don't show, well, then you might miss it. So you just never know.
1: All right, Karen Thomas, you can find her online at ktetiquette.com. Thank you so much, Karen.
2: Thank you.
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7: With SRN News, I'm Rich Thomason in Washington.
3: U.S. military wrapping up what's described as a heavy wave of strikes on Iran.
7: U.S. Central Command said dozens of Islamic Revolutionary Guard Corps targets had been hit early on Thursday. Iranian media reported that the islands of Keshem and Abadan were among the areas hit. Both are centers of the oil industry. Iran had earlier confirmed that it had targeted U.S. assets in Jordan as well as ships in the Strait of Hormuz on Wednesday. The latest flare-up in exchanges began earlier this week, though negotiations to secure a longer-term truce are said to be continuing.
3: The BBC's Tom Bailey. Todd Blanchard's nomination for Attorney General is stalled. Lawmakers scrapping a planned committee vote. Couple of Republicans, Senators John Cornyn and Tom Tillis, still not on board. On Wall Street this morning, the Dow futures are up 148 points. SRN News.
8: From the Genesee Now newsroom, I'm Ken Haight.
9: Village of Bath police arrested a local man Sunday following an investigation into a domestic dispute. 37-year-old Eric Bulkley was charged with assault in the third degree. Police originally responded to a residence on Pine Street around 11:10 p.m. to report of a physical domestic incident. Officers determined a physical altercation took place, resulting in the victim sustaining an unintentionally fractured wrist. Bulkley was located and taken into custody the following day. He was processed and transported to the Steuben County Jail for arraignment and then released. A community baby shower will be hosted in Bath for new and expected parents and caregivers. Wednesday, August 5th, from 10 a.m. to 2 p.m., a community baby shower will be held at the Bath Volunteer Fire Department at 50 East Morris Street. The event is open to all new and expecting parents and caregivers. Attendees will be able to enjoy local vendors and services, as well as activities and a chance to win prizes. During the event, there will also be a latch-on event at noon in Pulteney Park to celebrate and promote World Breastfeeding Week. There will be free music, activities for kids and teens, vendors, bed races, a 5K, and a barbecue contest, and much more. 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
10: AP Sports, I'm Mike Hempen. Notre Dame and Ohio State have reached lucrative jersey patch sponsorship deals totaling around $30 million. Ohio State has announced a multi-year deal with JP Morgan Chase. Terms were not released, but many outlets report it to be worth $17 million annually. Notre Dame has announced a deal with SoFi Technologies. Multiple reports say it's worth $18 to $20 million a year. Denzel Ward has agreed to a two-year contract extension with the Cleveland Browns, as we hear from correspondent Dave Ferry.
11: The AP says the Browns have given Ward a two-year extension that makes him the NFL's highest-paid defensive back. The report says the deal is worth $62.2 million, with $52.3 million guaranteed.
10: A source says Draymond Green has agreed to a one-year, $27 million contract to remain with the Golden State Warriors. I'm Mike Hempen, AP Sports.
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13: ...105.7 WDNY weather. Thursday starts with a slight chance of rain showers, then turns partly sunny near 78 degrees with light northwesterly winds. Thursday night stays mostly clear, then patchy fog develops around 55. Friday brings patchy fog early, then sunny skies and a warmer day in the mid-80s with light southwesterly winds. Friday night is mostly cloudy around 60. Currently, it's cloudy and 64 degrees.
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1: It's not really commonplace in America like it is in other countries, but every once in a while, you get to negotiate the price or barter something.
0: Oh, boy.
1: What was it? What did you negotiate? 1-800-330-9999. You can call or text. Raven traded in his car for something. And I've never heard of such a thing. It's coming up next.

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1: You don't see it so much here in America, but in other countries and other places, you negotiate for things all the time. You barter, you haggle over price. Raven haggled over his car. He traded his car in for contractor work on his house.
2: Yeah, I got a new deck out of it, wraps all the way around the pool. Totally great. And then they painted the entire exterior. Even silicone sealed my shower, too.
1: Yeah, but you had to give them your car.
2: Yeah, well, you know, I wasn't driving it anyway, so.
1: 1-800-330-9999. It's Anna and Raven. What was the last thing you negotiated?
3: Hi. So I was having my house painted, and the owner of the company, he liked the patios that I had, and we had just bought a new patio set, so he asked me if I would sell it to him, and I told him to knock $500 off the painting bill, and we called even, and he said yes. And my husband said it was the sexiest he's ever seen me.
2: Right. I do love deals like that. I do love deals like that. When my wife tells me she's going to return something that a store has refused to me, and then she gets it done, it's the sexiest she is. Mm. It's the sexiest she can be. It's no question about it. I know that feeling.
1: Hi, it's Anna and Raven. What did you negotiate?
4: So a long time ago, I negotiated my rent with my old landlord. He wanted to charge me $12.50 a month for a one bed, one bath, but it was in desperate need of work. It was old. There was just so many things that needed done. So I told him that I would fix the things that were wrong over the span of living there. I was there for 2 years, but he had to drop the rent if, you know, this was going to be the case. So he agreed. He ended up bringing my monthly rent down to, like, what was it, $875.
1: That's great.
2: That's insane.
4: So I saved a lot, yeah.
1: Yeah.
2: I mean, that must have been a decrepit dump, because I would have been like, no way for painting. Sorry.
4: It needed a lot of work, yeah. But, I mean, I'm pretty handy, so it kind of worked out.
1: We negotiated our first apartment. Oh, my gosh. It was in a basement of a house in Marge. Was the landlord, and she lived upstairs.
2: That's my neighbor's name.
1: Marge. Yeah. Oh my, but she was a Marge, and I apologize if your name is Marge. But, like, you know, she had, like, the cigarette voice, like, and she tried to overcharge us when we moved in there, and that place was a dump. Not only was it a dump, but it had so many bugs, the long bugs with all the legs that would run across the floor, because it was like a basement apartment.
2: Silverfish.
1: And I remember after living there for a month, I was like, we can't keep paying this. And she dropped us $100, but it was mostly because I think she was just so thrilled that she had normal people living there,
2: right,
1: that she would have done anything to keep us there.
2: Probation period was up. She knew you weren't serial killers at that point.
1: Yep, exactly.
2: Yeah. 400 a month. That's like $4,000 or $5,000 a year.
1: It's a good negotiation.
2: I would have been like, you're crazy, yeah, lady. Get out of here.
1: No. Hi, it's Anna and Raven. What did you negotiate?
5: Baseball tickets. So talking with this scalper, and I noticed that they were just like terrible seats he was trying to sell. So I looked up the price online, and he was overcharging him for about $30. And you could tell he was getting kind of desperate. Talked him down and showed him the online price and wound up paying $5 less. I bought a bunch of these tickets, and then like 30 minutes later, somebody was sort of frantically looking, and I flipped those tickets to him and made a $40 profit.
1: And it was the happiest, most proudest moment of his life.
2: I mean, everybody knows, dude, you wait till the second to buy your tickets, all right? If you're buying tickets outside, you buy them after, when you get into the second inning. Then the price is dropped. You're good.
1: I've never, ever in my life done that. I'm such a planner that I would panic. Like, what if I get there and there's no tickets? And then what do I do? I could never imagine.
2: It's a baseball stadium.
1: Yeah, but like,
2: it's massive.
1: I can't imagine like not being prepared and not knowing where I'm sitting and not getting there early so I can get my hot dog and beer.
2: That's how you save money. That's why it's a game of chicken.
1: Hey, I'm Anna.
2: And I'm Raven.
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7: With SRN News, I'm Rich Thomason in Washington. The U.S. military has wrapped up what's described as a heavy wave of strikes on Iran. It's retaliation for Iran's attempted missile attack on U.S. forces in the Mideast. The Kuwaiti military reports an Iranian strike has hit a Chinese firm's building in northern Kuwait. A worker was killed, the building heavily damaged. Todd Blanche's nomination for attorney general has stalled. Lawmakers have scrapped a planned committee vote. A couple of Republicans, Senators John Cornyn and Tom Tillis, still not on board. A Senate investigation into the origins of COVID-19 is getting no cooperation from Dr. Anthony Fauci, repeatedly refusing to answer any questions yesterday. Senator Rand Paul says there's going to be a vote on holding Fauci in contempt. On Wall Street this morning, the Dow futures 131 points higher following yesterday's big loss. More details, srnnews.com.
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10: A taxpayer-funded grant of over $1.3 million from the U.S. Department of Health and Human Services is heading to Skylar Head Start, Incorporated. Funding will help provide high-quality early childhood education, health services, nutrition, and family support programs that prepare young children for success in school and beyond. The Hornell Department of Public Works will be milling the following streets Monday the 3rd and Tuesday, August 4th. The streets are Genesee Street, Collier Street, Cameron Avenue, East Washington Street, South Division Street, and School Street. There'll be an increase in heavy truck traffic. There also will be no parking at all on the streets beginning at 7 a.m. Monday, August 3rd, until milling and cleanup has been completed. You're asked to find alternate places to park for the day before 7 a.m. Village of Bath police arrested a local woman Monday following a patrol check at a local apartment complex. 44-year-old Amy Van Delinder of Bath was taken into custody around 1 a.m. after an officer observed a suspicious person in the Dana Lyon Apartments at 208 Liberty Street. Police determined Van Delinder was allegedly on the property under the influence of narcotics and in possession of a quantity of methamphetamine. Van Delinder was processed and charged with one count of criminal possession of a controlled substance in the seventh degree. She was released on an appearance ticket and will answer the charge in Bath Village Court. The music series at the Hornell Union Square Park continues tonight, Thursday, July 30th. Tonight featuring DJ Truth from 5 to 9 p.m. For more information, visit HornellHPG.com. Saturday's Powerball jackpot will increase to an estimated $707 million as no players matched all six numbers during Wednesday night's drawing.
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15: 105.7 WDNY weather. Thursday starts with a slight chance of rain showers, then turns partly sunny near 78 degrees with light northwesterly winds. Thursday night stays mostly clear, then patchy fog develops around 55. Friday brings patchy fog early, then sunny skies and a warmer day in the mid-80s with light southwesterly winds. Friday night is mostly cloudy around 60. Currently, it's cloudy and 64 degrees.
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16: This past weekend,
1: I went somewhere where most women have never gone before.
16: Okay. Big adventure.
1: It was humiliating. And the worst part about it was that my 7-year-old saw me doing it, and she stood paralyzed and didn't say a word.
16: Oh, okay.
1: Yep. It's coming up next.
16: Maybe she'll do it.
1: No, she won't.
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1: It's an investigation. Do all men's public bathrooms stink? This weekend, I accidentally went into a grocery store to the men's bathroom by accident. And my husband confirmed to me that all bathrooms smell like that. It was disgusting.
2: Jarring for you, though, and a learning lesson.
1: So we sent producer Sophia and producer Justin to the hallway for a scientific experiment. All right, guys, are you outside the bathroom right now?
3: Yes.
1: Okay. Justin, I would like you to walk into the bathroom, please, and do a sweep to make sure there's nobody else in there.
3: All right, hold on. Opening the door. Coming in.
2: I mean, it's funny. You think, like, these people are walking around nude in there or whatever. I mean, they go in, they do their business.
1: No,
2: she wouldn't see anything.
1: I know they're not going to see anything, but I don't want her to walk in and there's guys in the bathroom. That's uncomfortable, but we need to get to the bottom of this. It's an investigation.
3: Okay, nope, there's nobody in here.
2: You're sure? Because sometimes people, they got tiny legs, right? There's that one guy that makes no noise whatsoever.
3: I'm sure.
2: Okay, because
3: I don't know if you know this about me, Raven, but unfortunately, I can see over the tops of the stalls here now.
1: What a creep. How do you know that? Have you checked on people before?
2: That's creepy.
1: Yeah.
2: Okay.
1: What does it smell like?
3: Well, I've definitely been in here under worse circumstances. It smells like a bathroom. Now, I have a lot of experience in locker rooms, different sports and all that, so I've definitely had my share of pretty rough environments.
1: Yeah.
3: This is low on that scale right now.
2: It's pretty tame, I'm going to tell you.
3: Yeah. This bathroom, but it's been pretty bad. But,
2: no.
1: All right.
3: This is not bad. It's not bad.
2: It's pretty tame. It's not like a grocery store or men's room or something like that.
1: Okay, because that was, I mean, it was terrible what I was enduring.
2: Well, you know, open to the public. That's the main thing, right? Encouraging the public to do their thing. The public, they're animals.
1: All right, so Justin, before a man comes and tries to use the facilities,
2: get
1: Sophia
2: there.
1: In there. Get out of there. Send her in. Send her in by herself.
3: All right.
1: It's also early in the week, and I think they only clean those toilets on the weekends.
2: On the weekends?
1: Yes.
2: Right, so maybe that's working in her favor.
1: Right.
2: It could be.
4: Are you ready?
1: Hi, yeah, Sophia. Yeah, Sophia, go into the boys' bathroom.
2: That's the question, Sophia.
1: I can't wait to see if it looks like ours. Go ahead.
4: Okay, it doesn't look like ours. They have urinals on the wall.
2: Well, obviously.
1: Oh, wow.
2: I mean, we have two of them. We don't have a lot. We have two urinals.
4: No, you don't.
2: That's going to be different.
4: More.
2: Okay.
1: Is it one of those long ones that you see at like the NFL stadiums, or is it individual urinals?
2: You think we're at the fair?
1: I don't know.
4: Trough? Individual. They're small.
2: You think it's a trough?
1: I don't. I clearly don't know a lot about men's bathrooms.
2: I mean, we have a good amount of regular toilets there, Sophia. So overall, I mean, what do you think about the layout of the bathroom in there?
4: It's very similar to ours. My initial reaction, stench wise, is. I'm pleased with it. It's not bad.
1: She likes it. Yeah.
2: As you said, though.
4: It'd be worse.
2: Coming out of the weekend.
1: Right? Yeah.
2: You know, she's got to go in there on like a Thursday or a Friday.
1: All right.
2: You know, when the trash cans are overflowing.
4: Maybe a little later in the day.
2: Yeah.
1: Right. Maybe when it gets later, it's when it really starts smelling like stale pee.
2: Maybe after we've had a lunch for the entire office and everybody's had asparagus. Maybe that would be a good time to go.
1: Disgusting, Raven.
2: Right.
4: All right. Surprisingly clean.
1: All right, good. So what we've learned today, Sophia, is that the men that work here in our office are not gross.
2: Oh, no. I wouldn't go that far. Sophia, do me one favor. I want you to just open the door on the first stall right there.
1: Is there writing? Is there a girl's phone number on the wall?
2: No, there's not any writing or a girl's phone number, but I want her to notice something. When you open that first stall door, is there anything you notice?
4: The toilet's all centered?
2: Yes, the toilet is all the way against the wall, Anna, for some reason, in our bathroom.
1: Oh.
2: Like, if you sat on that toilet, your leg would be pressed up against the wall.
1: That's weird.
2: It is weird.
1: But is there any writing on the wall?
2: No.
4: It's not a hygiene thing. No.
1: All right, well,
4: it's clean.
2: It's not a bar.
4: That's an architect issue.
1: Take a pen and write for a good time call.
2: No.
1: J. Raven.
0: WDNY.
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9: With SRN News, I'm Rich Thomason in Washington. The U.S. retaliates for Iran's targeting of American troops in Jordan earlier this week. U.S. Central Command says a number of Iranian military-related targets were struck overnight. And Russia's unleashed a devastating overnight attack on Ukraine.
10: Onslaught of ballistic missiles and drones has been going on for hours. Explosions were first reported in Kyiv shortly before midnight local time. Several fires broke out and the authorities have been urging people to remain in shelters. As the night has gone on, waves of cruise missiles and drones have been reported heading for targets across the country. First to the central cities of Dnipro and Kryvyi Rih, but soon as far west as Lviv, where 2 apartment buildings have been damaged.
9: That's BBC's Ali McConnell. Wall Street Dow futures up 166 points. The Nasdaq futures 283 points higher ahead of this morning's opening bell. This is SRN News.
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12: Village of Bath police arrested a local man Sunday following an investigation into a domestic dispute. 37-year-old Eric Bulkley was charged with assault in the third degree. Police originally responded to a residence on Pine Street around 11:10 p.m. to report of a physical domestic incident. Officers determined a physical altercation took place, resulting in the victim sustaining an unintentionally fractured wrist. Bulkley was located and taken into custody the following day. He was processed and transported to the Steuben County Jail for arraignment and then released. A community baby shower will be hosted in Bath for new and expected parents and caregivers. Wednesday, August 5th from 10 a.m. to 2 p.m., a community baby shower will be held at the Bath Volunteer Fire Department at 50 East Morris Street. The event is open to all new and expecting parents and caregivers. Attendees will be able to enjoy local vendors and services, as well as activities and a chance to win prizes. During the event, there will also be a latch-on event at noon in Pulteney Park to celebrate and promote World Breastfeeding Week. 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
14: Here's a check of this local sports report brought to you by Dansville Chevrolet at 139 Franklin Street. I'm Frank Williams reporting for WDNY and WDXT Sports. Well, believe it or not, the last couple of days we've touched base a little bit with some of the softball things that are going on throughout the summer, some upcoming camps. And my thanks to Dave Stewart from Whalen Cohocton earlier this year, just prior to the start of the glider season, zipped us a number of informational pieces with regarding the Livingston County Athletic Association softball programs, which included the softball all-stars. So we certainly wanted to make sure that we paid tribute to some of those. Better late than never, no question about it. Our salute goes out to Division I all-stars, which include Whalen Cohocton's Emily Moran, Shayla Pragel, and Ava Sanka, Haverling's Michaela Smith and Abby Whaley, Livonia's Gwen Strom and Carly Lawton, Kylie Satori from Dansville, also Molly Robbins and Sasha Abramowski from Whalen Cohocton, Gabrielle Schroyer from Haverling, and Livonia's Maddie Beach. In Division II, Briar Beckery from Leroy, along with Lila Fortress and Kylie Wilson, Avon's Jesse Cry and Peyton Rice, and of course Jesse receiving a first place nod with regards to the state team as well, and rightly so. Also, Letchworth's Charity Scott and Izzy Bacon, Geneseo's Addie McDonald and Kendall Bennett, also Bree Burrell from Letchworth, Leroy's Izzy Farrell, and Avra Stratham from York Pavilion. Division III All-Stars included Cal Mums, Colleen Talchi, Grace Beach, Kaylin Paddock Field, and Warsaw's Caitlin Treitline and Olivia Parker. Kashuk was Aylin Dunning, also Sasha Drazowski and Mia Wilson from Cal Mum, Warsaw's Tansy Keough, and Peyton Lighton from Perry. So our congratulations to those all-stars. The Livingston County Exceptional Senior Team consisted of Jesse Cry from Avon, Cal Mum's Colleen Talltree, Livonia's Carly Lawton, Chloe Mays, Leroy's Lila Fortis, Cal Mum's Mia Wilson, and Shay Drazowski, Warsaw's Tansy Keough, Bath Haviland's Gabby Schroyer, Letchworth's Charity Scott, Geneseo's Kendall Bennett, Leroy's Izzy Farrell, from Pavilion York, Ava Strandhern, Wayland Cohocton's Natalie Williamson, Bath Haviland's Cassandra Plua, Dansville's Taylor Hampshire, Emily Klump from Warsaw, and Maddie Monteleone from Perry. And a salute also to Coach of the Year, Wayland Cohocton's Dave Stewart. So a salute to some very deserving folks there along the softball line as well. 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I'm Frank Williams reporting for WDNY and WDXT Sports.
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17: .5 WDNY weather. Thursday starts with a slight chance of rain showers, then turns partly sunny near 78 degrees with light northwesterly winds. Thursday night stays mostly clear, then patchy fog develops around 55. Friday brings patchy fog early, then sunny skies and a warmer day in the mid-80s with light southwesterly winds. Friday night is mostly cloudy around 60. Currently, it's cloudy and 64 degrees.
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19: A lot of families have specific activities that it's kind of just part of their nature. They do it generation to generation. 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
4: With SRN News, I'm Rich Thomason in Washington. The U.S. retaliates for Iran's targeting of American troops in Jordan earlier this week. U.S. Central Command says a number of Iranian military-related targets were struck overnight, as targets reduced to rubble. Inflation fears and the Iran war sending oil prices higher while stocks have tumbled. The Dow fell more than 1,100 points yesterday, the blue chip index suffering its biggest loss in more than a year. Russia has unleashed a devastating overnight attack on Ukraine. Missile and drone strikes all across the country. At least 8 people, including children, were killed in the Russian attacks. There will be no Senate committee vote today on Attorney General nominee Todd Blanche. Vote's been canceled. 2 Republicans, Senators John Cornyn and Tom Tillis, threatening to vote no on the nominee. The Dow futures up 136 points. More details at srnnews.com.
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9: A taxpayer-funded grant of over $1.3 million from the U.S. Department of Health and Human Services is heading to Schuyler Head Start, Incorporated. Funding will help provide high-quality early childhood education, health services, nutrition, and family support programs that prepare young children for success in school and beyond. The Hornell Department of Public Works will be milling the following streets: Monday the 3rd and Tuesday, August 4th. The streets are Genesee Street, Collier Street, Cameron Avenue, East Washington Street, South Division Street, and School Street. There'll be an increase in heavy truck traffic. There also will be no parking at all on the streets beginning at 7 a.m. Monday, August 3rd, until milling and cleanup has been completed. You're asked to find alternate places to park for the day before 7 a.m. Village of Bath police arrested a local woman Monday following a patrol check at a local apartment complex. 44-year-old Amy Van Delinder of Bath was taken into custody around 1 a.m. after an officer observed a suspicious person in the Dana Lyon Apartments at 208 Liberty Street. Police determined Van Delinder was allegedly on the property under the influence of narcotics and in possession of a quantity of methamphetamine. Van Delinder was processed and charged with one count of criminal possession of a controlled substance in the seventh degree. She was released on an appearance ticket and will answer the charge in Bath Village Court. The music series at the Hornell Union Square Park continues tonight, Thursday, July 30th. Tonight featuring DJ Truth from 5 to 9 p.m. For more information, visit HornellHPG.com. Saturday's Powerball jackpot will increase to an estimated $707 million as no players matched all 6 numbers during Wednesday night's drawing.
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11: Casey Kasem has unlocked the American Top 40 vaults and is replaying original shows from the 70s. 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
1: 105.7 WDNY weather. Thursday starts with a slight chance of rain showers, then turns partly sunny near 78 degrees with light northwesterly winds. Thursday night stays mostly clear, then patchy fog develops around 55. Friday brings patchy fog early, then sunny skies and a warmer day in the mid-80s with light southwesterly winds. Friday night is mostly cloudy around 60. Currently, it's cloudy and 66 degrees.
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20: My girlfriend Rita just told me that her son got his first summer job, like his first real summer job. Right?
21: That's cool.
20: And I was so disappointed because it's like boring.
21: It's like a regular job.
20: It's like a regular job.
21: Yeah.
20: So, what was your first summer job? 1-800-330-9999. It's coming up next.

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1: It was so disappointing. One of my best girlfriends told me that her son, who's 16 now, he got his first summer job, and he's going to be working like in a marketing firm. Not that there's anything wrong with that, but that's not what summer jobs are.
0: Yeah, I mean, you thought that he'd be outside somewhere enjoying the weather, you know, getting a tan, whatever.
1: Ice
0: having a little bit of fun with his friends.
1: Something fun, you know, like that's the whole point of getting a summer job, right?
0: Yeah. Well, that and money. Right.
1: Well, yeah. Top four jobs for first summer jobs. Number four, lifeguard. Number three, babysitter. Number two, camp counselor. Number one, summer intern, just like Kyle's doing.
0: Get that internship thing here.
1: What was your first summer job? 1-800-330-9999. And on Raven?
2: My first summer job was something they don't even do anymore. I worked for the state for a youth conservation corps. And it was awesome. We used to go around to different state parks and just do little repair jobs and, you know, parking barriers, put in steps, and it was pretty cool.
0: Yeah, I mean, that sounds like a cool job. You sure they don't do that anymore, but use inmates? Or like, no, like, seriously, because, I mean, it seems like a good thing where there should be a work crew out there working it, right?
2: We had, I think there were two adults, and we would meet, all the kids would meet at, like, one location, and they would pick us up. I don't remember all the parks. I think there were four or five that we went to over the summer. We would just go out and do like park maintenance and repair stuff, and I think we made like $5 an hour, maybe something like that.
1: Yeah, I went to a farm recently, and they had a bunch of teenagers that were working the farm, and I thought that was really cool. You know, it was like, I don't know if it was volunteer or like they got in trouble and they had to do it.
0: Court ordered to work at the farm. I doubt it. Right.
1: But it was nice. I thought it was nice. And on Raven, what was your first summer job?
3: I work at the Playland to sell candy apples, popcorn, and slushy.
1: Oh, amusement parks are a big good first job for the summer.
0: Yeah, I mean, that sounds good. Like, you're definitely, like, your friends are going to come by, and it's going to stink when they're at the park, like, enjoying themselves. But they're going to come by, and they're going to say, hey, and plus, not for nothing, if you're the slushy girl, you're going to get hit on. Like, you're going to get hit on. Inevitably, boys are going to hit on you, right? Because they're going to be like, what's up, slushy girl?
1: I always wonder, how much qualifications do you have to actually be able to run the rides? Because those people are young, too.
0: No. Give me the candy apple dispensary.
1: That's right? What you want.
0: It seems like less. Yeah, I don't want that tension on the rides.
3: No, I never touched the candy apple because it's really hot.
1: Yeah.
3: It's like over 300.
0: See, that's enough danger for me right there.
1: Right.
0: You're right.
1: She's like, I'll stick to the slushies.
0: Yeah.
1: Hi, it's Anna and Raven. What was your first summer job?
4: Oh, I was a mover. I was on one of those teams with two men in a truck.
1: Yeah.
4: It was awful.
1: Oh, my gosh.
4: 1,000 degrees. And I'll tell you one thing. If you do hire a mover, tip. Because on those days when we got tips, it was awesome. But for the 90% of the time when we got jammed out, it was awful.
0: That's a rough gig, man. I mean, you look at it, you know, especially if you're thinking like, I'm just going to do this. It'll be, you know, I don't want to say brainless, but brainless. I won't have to think about it, right? I'll just have to be brawn right here for the next couple of months. Mm-hmm. You think it's going to be all right. You can show up in any condition you want. And then you get there and you're like, wait a minute, it's actually backbreaking work and I'm dying.
4: Oh, no, yeah. We would be hammered from the night before and even have to take the hair of the dog off before we start.
0: Oh, man. Well, that's great. Thanks for busting my lamp.
1: But the worst part is whenever I had a hard move and I would be like, how are they going to get this to the door? I'd always say, well, the movers have to figure it out.
0: Right.
1: Now knowing that you're just hungover
0: and
1: showing up. Yeah, that explains my walls, what they look like now.
0: Right. White glove movers because they were so lit the night before. I love it. Great. That's the only way to cover up the stank. Perfect.
1: 1-800-330-9999. What was your first summer job?
5: WDNY.
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11: News. I'm Rich Thomason in Washington.
5: The war between the U.S. and Iran heating up again, with both sides firing missiles overnight. An Iranian strike hit a Chinese firm's building in Kuwait, killing one worker, as Jordan intercepted Iranian missiles for the second day. The U.S. military struck dozens of Iranian targets, including military command centers, making good on an earlier pledge by President Trump.
11: We're going to be hitting them very hard, because it's our turn to hit them.
5: Retaliation, the president says, for an earlier thwarted Iranian attack on U.S. troops in Jordan. At least 8 people are dead, including children, in the latest round of Russian drone and missile attacks on Ukraine. The Ukrainians say the barrage targeted multiple regions of the country. Ukraine continues to strike targets in Russia, including the facilities of a major online retailer. Dow futures are up 136 points. This is SRN News.
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13: Village of Bath police arrested a local man Sunday following an investigation into a domestic dispute. 37-year-old Eric Bulkley was charged with assault in the third degree. Police originally responded to a residence on Pine Street around 11:10 p.m. to report of a physical domestic incident. Officers determined a physical altercation took place, resulting in the victim sustaining a unintentionally fractured wrist. Bulkley was located and taken into custody the following day. He was processed and transported to the Steuben County Jail for arraignment and then released. A community baby shower will be hosted in Bath for new and expected parents and caregivers. Wednesday, August 5th, from 10 a.m. to 2 p.m., a community baby shower will be held at the Bath Volunteer Fire Department at 50 East Morris Street. The event is open to all new and expecting parents and caregivers. Attendees will be able to enjoy local vendors and services, as well as activities and a chance to win prizes. During the event, there will also be a latch-on event at noon in Pulteney Park to celebrate and promote World Breastfeeding Week. There will be free music, activities for kids and teens, vendors, bed races, a 5K, and a barbecue contest, and much more. 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
15: With the Wall Street Business Report, I'm Bill Alexander. The Federal Reserve left its key interest rate unchanged Wednesday despite persistently high inflation and a spike in energy prices caused by the Iran war. The benchmark rate was kept at around 3.6%. A Wisconsin appeals court on Wednesday restored a 2011 law that abolished collective bargaining rights in a setback for unions and public workers. Unions are expected to appeal, sending the case to the Wisconsin Supreme Court. DoorDash has launched its in-house drone delivery program, DoorDash Air. The move marks the food delivery company's push as it looks to reduce reliance on human couriers and expand its logistics network. Notre Dame and Ohio State have reached lucrative jersey patch sponsorship deals, totaling about $30 million. Ohio State announced a sponsorship deal with J.P. Morgan Chase. Notre Dame announced a jersey patch deal with financial services company SoFi Technologies. For the Wall Street Business Report, I'm Bill Alexander in Washington.
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10: ...105.7 WDNY weather. Thursday starts with a slight chance of rain showers, then turns partly sunny near 78 degrees with light northwesterly winds. Thursday night stays mostly clear, then patchy fog develops around 55. Friday brings patchy fog early, then sunny skies and a warmer day in the mid-80s with light southwesterly winds. Friday night is mostly cloudy around 60. Currently, it's cloudy and 66 degrees.
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1: Can't be Raven. Pop culture trivia will be back on Monday with a jackpot of $1,000. In the meantime, while Raven's brain is getting a break, remember you could always sign up to play at annaandraven.com.

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1: Number one job for teenagers is becoming a summer intern, and that made me so sad because that's not what a summer job is.
2: Lame.
1: Right.
2: Yeah, that ain't no fun, man.
1: Gotta scoop ice cream and hang out with your friends and be outside or something like that.
2: At least be at a golf course.
1: Yeah, what was your first summer job? 1-800-330-9999. Hi, Anna Raven.
3: My first summer job was working at Edible Arrangements. You know, making those bouquets of, like, fruit and stuff.
1: Yeah.
2: I love those.
3: I mean, it was okay. It was, like, the best job in the world. I did it with my best friend, so that made it fun.
1: Mm-hmm.
3: You know, like, we had a good time just the two of us. The only perk was that, like, we would sneak, you know, you're around food all day. It smells so good, and you just, like, we would sneak it. But, like, actually, by the end of the summer, they asked me not to come back because they said I'd eaten too much pineapple.
1: Wow.
2: Once they dip it in that chocolate,
1: you have to have it.
2: Yeah, there's no resisting it.
1: Yeah, what are you going to do at that point? It's their own fault for making it so irresistible.
2: No, it's true.
1: Yeah.
3: Right?
1: Hey, it's Anna and Raven. What was your first summer job?
4: Hey, you know, it's funny. I always wanted to be, I went to camp as a kid. I always wanted to be a camp counselor, and I got hired eventually, but not as a counselor. I got hired as, like, the maintenance guy. So I was, like, taking out trash. I was helping clean the kitchen at night. I just basically had to clean up the art shack. I had nothing fun to do. They would not let me be a counselor for whatever reason, which is really strange. So it just sucked.
1: That's sort of a bummer.
2: Yeah, you know what, though? I mean, look back on some of the best films and, you know, TV shows, though. The janitor is the guy that the kids, they learn something from, right? Breakfast Club. The janitor is super cool.
1: Whatever you got to tell yourself.
2: You know what? You should have been a better maintenance man.
1: Yeah.
2: Strive for that next summer.
1: Hey, it's Anna and Raven. What was your first summer job?
5: So I actually got to do something pretty cool. I went to Arizona State, and one summer I got a job giving Grand Canyon tours.
2: That's cool.
1: That is cool.
2: Yeah, you know you were in good shape that summer.
5: Oh, gosh, yeah. It was my junior year, and a lot of my friends kind of lived out in the area. So, you know, I would, like, hike and walk and chat with all these cool people all day, and then I would just party with my friends at night.
1: I always wonder, how do tour people, like, remember all the facts? Like, they can rattle facts like it's nothing.
2: I mean, it's all they're doing all day.
1: Is repeating the same thing over and over.
2: Yeah, I mean, 2-3 times a day, some of these walks. I mean, come on. That's a lot.
5: Yeah, people basically wanted to know, like, the same 5 things, and then the rest of the time, it was just them taking pictures.
2: Right.
1: So there you go.
5: It was pretty cool. I got paid to work out all day.
2: The other thing is just tell everybody to stay hydrated.
1: Exactly.
2: Over and over and over again.
1: Right. Yeah.
2: All right, we're drinking water. Yeah. We're drinking water. Up here on the right is this rock.
1: It's another rock.
2: Yeah.
1: Look at this one. Yeah.
2: It's a cool job, though.
1: Yeah.
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14: 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A Jamboree for PTSD takes place Saturday, August 1st at the Canis Regan American Legion at 83 Main Street from 1 until 10 p.m. The day opens with Riding for a Reason. 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It's a drive-through event from noon until 4. 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And the Dansville Concert in the Park series continues on Monday, August the 3rd, starting at 7 p.m. at the Williams Park Gazebo. The Pearls Band will be entertaining, and the public is encouraged to attend.
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1: The most common sounds that people listen to when they fall asleep at night. Raven doesn't need any of these things because he says he can fall asleep to anything.
2: Anything, anywhere. I could fall asleep within minutes.
1: Oh, really? How about these not so conventional sounds that I have coming up next?

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1: You know how some people say they can fall asleep and stay asleep no matter what's going on in the background? Raven is one of those people.
0: Yeah, it's like my superpower. I would just say that anybody who doesn't do that or can't do that or says like, oh, I can't sleep in this position or in this place or amongst this noise or whatever, just have to reach a certain level of exhaustion and then you'll be there. This is what I sleep to every night. This is the air conditioner in my bedroom. Now, I have a mini split system, so I can keep it quiet if I want to, but this is like an old school window air conditioner, and I love it because it just drowns out everything else. Cars could drive by, dogs could bark, all those things, and I won't hear a thing. I also run a fan with that on top of it sometimes.
1: Well, it's funny you should bring that up, being able to sleep through anything, because I did a little research, and I found out the top three things that people listen to go to sleep at night.
0: Okay.
1: Number one is white noise.
0: So pretty similar to what I'm sleeping through right now.
1: Exactly.
0: Yeah.
1: Number two is like ocean waves or rain sound effects. It all kind of sounds similar.
0: Sounds the same there too, right?
1: And then the
0: a lot of noise.
1: Third one is a little bit different. It doesn't have that background. It's forest sounds.
0: I don't know if I could do that.
1: I think the forest noises, it like freaks me out. Like I would keep waking up thinking there's a hawk over my face.
0: Yeah, the thing about the waves is it makes me have to go to the bathroom.
1: I understand.
0: Then I have to get up and,
1: so
0: get that.
1: Raven has made the claim many times that he can fall asleep to any sound effect.
0: Yep.
1: So I've pulled some sound effects that people have claimed in the past help them sleep.
0: Okay.
1: Can you fall asleep to this?
0: Yeah. La, la, la, la, la, la, now you know the tune. I used to sleep to television, and so, I would say that I could probably sleep to that. As long as I can affect the volume, right? It can't be blasting in my ear, but yeah, I can sleep to television or songs or whatever in the background.
1: How about somebody chewing in your ear like this?
0: Oh, that's gross. Is that supposed to be chewing?
1: That is somebody chewing into a microphone, ASMR.
0: I would say that they need to chew with their mouth closed.
1: But
0: that's
1: can you
0: gross.
1: Sleep? Can you sleep with that? You can sleep during anything you said.
0: I mean, it sounds like cartilage breaking in somebody's knee. I don't know. That would take a little bit of adjustment.
1: How about goat screaming?
0: Okay. Like what? Yeah, I can sleep through that. Mm-hmm. No problem.
1: Mm-hmm.
0: I mean, I love farms.
1: How about just Jerry Seinfeld's voice?
2: What? What's the deal with airplane food?
1: What if you said to listen to that over and over? Would you be able to fall asleep?
0: I mean, I fall asleep to people talking all the time. I mean, you've seen me in meetings where I'm just like kind of crashing into my computer screen.
1: So people talking all the time. But what if it's DJ Khaled just saying another what? One over and over again?
0: What?
1: At some point, would you go crazy or would you just fall asleep comfortably?
0: All right. You know what? Maybe that one I would go insane.
1: Okay.
0: I don't know.
1: No. One last one. Raven, you say you could sleep during anything, right?
0: Yeah. I mean, you have tearing cartilage and now you have DJ Khaled talking in my ear.
1: Now, what if I just get a bunch of my college sorority sisters?
0: Mm-hmm. Oh, no, I could sleep to that. And I have nice dreams, too.
1: Oh, gross, Raven.
0: I'm Raven.
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4: With SRN News, I'm Rich Thomason in Washington. War between the U.S. and Iran heating up again, with both sides firing missile barrages overnight. An Iranian strike hit a Chinese firm's building in Kuwait, killing one worker. Jordan intercepted Iranian missiles for the second straight day, and the U.S. military hit dozens of Iranian targets, including military command centers. At least 8 people are dead, children among them, in the latest round of Russian drone and missile attacks on Ukraine. The Ukrainians say the barrage targeted multiple regions. Ukraine continues hitting targets in Russia, including facilities of a major online retailer. Republican Senator Kentucky's Rand Paul refusing to let former NIH Director Anthony Fauci off the hook for refusing to answer any questions from the Senate Homeland Security Committee investigating the origins of COVID-19. Fauci may be held in contempt of Congress. More details, srnnews.com.
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8: A taxpayer-funded grant of over $1.3 million from the U.S. Department of Health and Human Services is heading to Schuyler Head Start, Incorporated. Funding will help provide high-quality early childhood education, health services, nutrition, and family support programs that prepare young children for success in school and beyond. The Hornell Department of Public Works will be milling the following streets: Monday the 3rd and Tuesday, August 4th. The streets are Genesee Street, Collier Street, Cameron Avenue, East Washington Street, South Division Street, and School Street. There'll be an increase in heavy truck traffic. There also will be no parking at all on the streets beginning at 7 a.m. Monday, August 3rd, until milling and cleanup has been completed. You're asked to find alternate places to park for the day before 7 a.m. Village of Bath police arrested a local woman Monday following a patrol check at a local apartment complex. 44-year-old Amy Van Delinder of Bath was taken into custody around 1 a.m. after an officer observed a suspicious person in the Dana Lyon Apartments at 208 Liberty Street. Police determined Van Delinder was allegedly on the property under the influence of narcotics and in possession of a quantity of methamphetamine. Van Delinder was processed and charged with one count of criminal possession of a controlled substance in the seventh degree. She was released on an appearance ticket and will answer the charge in Bath Village Court. The music series at the Hornell Union Square Park continues tonight, Thursday, July 30th. Tonight featuring DJ Truth from 5 to 9 p.m. For more information, visit HornellHPG.com. Saturday's Powerball jackpot will increase to an estimated $707 million as no players matched all six numbers during Wednesday night's drawing.
7: From the Genesee Now Newsroom, I'm Ken Haight.
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12: 105.7 WDNY weather. Thursday starts with a slight chance of rain showers, then turns partly sunny near 78 degrees with light northwesterly winds. Thursday night stays mostly clear, then patchy fog develops around 55. Friday brings patchy fog early, then sunny skies and a warmer day in the mid-80s with light southwesterly winds. Friday night is mostly cloudy around 60. Currently, it's cloudy and 66 degrees.
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1: When was the last time you cried about something ridiculous? 1-800-330-9999. My mom's jaw, Raven, if you could have seen it, it dropped when I started crying at this public gathering because she knows that I never cry. And the reason why I was sobbing like a toddler, ridiculous. I'm actually embarrassed even thinking about it. It's coming up

0: gave the guy my money, gave him the pump number, and I poured a little bit on him about my bad day, which I don't normally do. And he looked at me, he gave me a face, said thank you, and gave me a lollipop for free. And I went in my car, and I just cried.
1: Oh.
2: Oh, because that was a small, kind gesture.
1: What a nice guy.
2: Yeah.
1: Huh?
2: Gosh, nice, we don't give people lollipops so enough. I feel like you only get lollipops at the dentist, and that doesn't even make sense.
0: Yeah. I haven't gotten a free lollipop since I got a dentist visit when I was sick.
2: Right.
0: So it felt good that somebody cared enough to give me my favorite flavor of Flow Pop.
2: Yeah.
1: It's very nice.
2: It is nice. I would have cried, too.
1: Thank you for sharing.
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2: If you sent a Facebook invitation for a party you're having and nobody responded, or nobody showed up on the day of the party, or maybe you sent an Evite and people look at you like you grew a second head when you asked how come you didn't come to their party, there's a reason for that. Karen Thomas, she is an etiquette expert. Are the times of these invitations over? It's coming up next.

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1: Is it effective to use a Facebook invite anymore? I had an issue with this come up twice in the last couple weeks. Joining us, it's Karen Thomas. You can find her online at ktetiquette.com. She's one of the nation's foremost authority when it comes to good etiquette. And Karen, two people reached out to me and they said, hey, you never responded if you're coming to my event. And of course, I was horrified because I'm never the person not to RSVP or to at least acknowledge something that was happening. Both people sent it to my Facebook page and I wanted to say, well, then you didn't actually send me an invitation. You can't expect me to see it there.
2: Well, that's actually true. The Facebook invites and the events are one of the most least, not only effective, but least looked at events. I get a lot of invites there too. And again, you know, if you're not on Facebook all day or every day and you check it randomly, you're going to miss it. So if you want to send an invite, I suggest etiquette wise, do not do it via Facebook. Actually do it via email, snail mail, or text. And that way you know the person has gotten it. But Facebook is a very ineffective way to invite people. So you are not wrong.
0: Karen, I've had one of my friends here. Well, you know, he's not actually my friend, my boss, who lives in my area, who I've invited to a couple barbecues before. And he says, no, that's not the same thing as when I tell him in the hallway or send him a text or a regular like invite like that. He says that's not a real invite, that I need to send him a real invite to an event. How would I do that nowadays? Because I'm not, you know, pulling out the calligrapher. I don't have one working for me or anything like that. So how am I doing this?
2: Perfectly acceptable in this society now that we have become very, very lax and very laid back. And it's perfectly fine to ask somebody verbally. You don't have to do a formal invitation. Now, there's certain times where you should, like a wedding, but something like a barbecue, absolutely. A verbal is absolutely fine, a text and all that. Those are all acceptable ways to invite people to events.
0: See, he should just tell me he doesn't want to go. That's what he should do.
2: I think that's what he's trying to tell you.
1: Absolutely. Nice. I think he's just saying, like, unless you actually get a piece of paper and mail it and spend 74 cents or however much a stamp costs.
0: Then he'll feel guilty enough to go?
1: Yes, exactly. Oh, okay. I'm glad you agree with me, Karen, because I just felt so bad that they would think that I would not respond. Now, another issue I had, somebody had sent evites for their twin's birthday party, and I missed it because the evite like went to an old email. I'm wondering, are the days of evites over too? Because it's so easy to go into spam, or it's so easy to go to the wrong address, or it doesn't seem like a reliable way to get the message out.
0: I mean, in this case, it went to a Yahoo address, so it's basically another universe.
1: Right, it's like 10,000 emails of spam a day there.
2: Right. Well, unfortunately, evites are still acceptable. However, the onus falls on the person doing the inviting to make sure that there is a correct email address. And especially with spam, like that is something that it might go there. So again, if you really want that person to come and you're going to do it by evite or you're going to do it by Facebook invite, you need to follow up and say, hey, Anna, we're having, you know, this birthday party next week. I sent it to XYZ, but I don't know if you got it or not. The person who's doing the inviting needs to take the onus and put it on themselves to follow up. And if they don't want to do that and you don't show, well, then you might miss it. So you just never know.
1: All right, Karen Thomas, you can find her online at ktetiquette.com. Thank you so much, Karen.
2: Thank you.
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7: With SRN News, I'm Rich Thomason in Washington.
3: Promises made, promises kept. President Trump vowed to retaliate for a failed Iranian attack on U.S. troops in Jordan, and the American military has delivered on that pledge.
7: The U.S. military has said it has completed what it described as a heavy wave of strikes against Iran. Iran responded by striking a Chinese firm's building in northern Kuwait. U.S. Central Command released footage on Thursday of planes taking off from the flight deck of an aircraft carrier.
3: And that's correspondent Karen Chamis. The earthquake death toll in Japan continues to rise. It's now up to 25. Higher humidity, cooler temperatures, and a bit of rain offering hope for relief from devastating wildfires in southwestern France. On Wall Street this morning, ahead of the opening bell, Dow futures up 166 points. NASDAQ futures ahead 441. This is SRN News.
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12: WDNY weather. Thursday starts with a slight chance of rain showers, then turns partly sunny near 78 degrees with light northwesterly winds. Thursday night stays mostly clear, then patchy fog develops around 55. Friday brings patchy fog early, then sunny skies and a warmer day in the mid-80s with light southwesterly winds. Friday night is mostly cloudy around 60. Currently, it's cloudy and 66 degrees.
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0: Oh boy,
1: what was it? What did you negotiate? 1-800-330-9999. 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It's coming up next.

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0: a good reminder that there is someone who needs to hear from you today. Go ahead and make that phone call. Still to come, more great hits from today and yesterday. Lady Gaga coming up.
1: With SRN News, I'm Rich Thomason in Washington. The U.S. military has carried out what's described as a heavy wave of strikes on Iran, retaliating for Iran's thwarted missile attack on American forces in the Mideast earlier in the week.
2: U.S. Central Command said dozens of Islamic Revolutionary Guard Corps targets had been hit early on Thursday. Iranian media reported that the islands of Keshem and Abadan were among the areas hit. Both are centers of the oil industry. Iran had earlier confirmed that it had targeted U.S. assets in Jordan as well as ships in the Strait of Hormuz on Wednesday. The latest flare-up in exchanges began earlier this week, though negotiations to secure a longer-term truce are said to be continuing.
1: And that's BBC's Tom Bailey. Stocks higher this morning on Wall Street so far. The Dow is up 141 points. The Nasdaq ahead 384. This is SRN News.
3: Casey Kasem has unlocked the American Top 40 vaults and is replaying original shows from the 70s. 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Walter Murphy played a fifth of Beethoven. Neil Sedaka was stepping out. And the Starland Vocal Band enjoyed an afternoon delight. 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
5: 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Science says little parenthood pudge could be very good for a man's body and his brain. 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
7: 105.7 WDNY weather. Thursday starts with a slight chance of rain showers, then turns partly sunny near 78 degrees with light northwesterly winds. Thursday night stays mostly clear, then patchy fog develops around 55. Friday brings patchy fog early, then sunny skies and a warmer day in the mid-80s with light southwesterly winds. Friday night is mostly cloudy around 60. Currently, it's cloudy and 66 degrees.

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1: With SRN News, I'm Rich Thomason in Washington. Russia unleashed a devastating overnight attack on Ukraine.
2: The onslaught of ballistic missiles and drones has been going on for hours. Explosions were first reported in Kyiv shortly before midnight local time. Several fires broke out and the authorities have been urging people to remain in shelters. As the night has gone on, waves of cruise missiles and drones have been reported heading for targets across the country. First to the central cities of Dnipro and Kryvyi Rih, but soon as far west as Lviv, where two apartment buildings have been damaged.
1: That's the BBC's Ali McConnell. The U.S. has retaliated for Iran's targeting of U.S. troops in Jordan earlier this week. U.S. Central Command says a number of Iranian military targets were hit overnight. Those targets reduced to rubble. The Dow is up 332 points, NASDAQ ahead 561. This is SRN News.
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6: 105.7 WDNY weather. Today is partly sunny near 78 degrees with light northwesterly winds and a slight chance of precipitation. Tonight stays mostly clear, then patchy fog develops with lows around 55 and light west winds. Friday starts with patchy fog, then turns sunny and warmer in the mid-80s. Friday night is mostly cloudy around 60, and Saturday brings a slight chance of showers and thunderstorms. Currently, it's cloudy and 66 degrees.

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0: one great hit after another to keep you company while you work. Liz Stark, glad to be with you today. 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
2: With SRN News, I'm Bob Agnew in Washington. Stocks doing well today on Wall Street after big losses yesterday. They're recovering just a bit of their big losses from the day before. The Dow right now is up by about 118 points. The NASDAQ up by about 707, and the S&P up by right at 56 points this hour. Also at SRNNews.com, the Commerce Department reports the economy grew 1.5% in the second quarter. The U.S. economy showed clear signs of resilience in the second quarter, even as over slowed, according to fresh government data that was released this morning. An historic first for a historic division. Started here, Shaw's University plans to offer new degree track, a Doctor of Education in Artificial Intelligence and Moral Agency. It will become the first theological school in the Association of Theological Schools to offer such a degree. This is SRN News.
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4: From the Genesee Now newsroom, I'm Ken Haight.
5: Wednesday around 4:50 p.m., Yates County Sheriffs met with Sally Ann Tioskin from Penn Yan at her residence at the request of Seneca Falls Police due to pending criminal charges stemming from an incident that occurred in Seneca Falls. She previously had been charged with first-degree harassment. Yates County deputies took her into custody and transported her to Geneva, where she was transferred to the custody of the Seneca Falls Police. The Hornell Department of Public Works will be milling the following streets Monday the 3rd and Tuesday, August 4th. The streets are Genesee Street, Collier Street, Cameron Avenue, East Washington Street, South Division Street, and School Street. There'll be an increase in heavy truck traffic. There also will be no parking at all on the streets beginning at 7 a.m. Monday, August 3rd, until milling and cleanup has been completed. You're asked to find alternate places to park for the day before 7 a.m. Village of Bath police arrested a local woman Monday following a patrol check at a local apartment complex. 44-year-old Amy Van Delinder of Bath was taken into custody around 1 a.m. after an officer observed a suspicious person in the Dana Lyon Apartments at 208 Liberty Street. Police determined Van Delinder was allegedly on the property under the influence of narcotics and in possession of a quantity of methamphetamine. Van Delinder was processed and charged with one count of criminal possession of a controlled substance in the seventh degree. She was released on an appearance ticket and will answer the charge in Bath Village Court. A taxpayer-funded grant of over $1.3 million from the U.S. Department of Health and Human Services is heading to Schuyler Head Start, Incorporated. 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The music series at the Hornell Union Square Park continues tonight, Thursday, July 30th. Tonight featuring DJ Truth from 5 to 9 p.m. For more information, visit HornellHPG.com.
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8: Beef cattle producers in our region will be interested in a new report from the American Farm Bureau Federation. Here's Chad Smith with that report.
11: The USDA released the July cattle inventory and July cattle on feed reports last week. Barrett Nelson, an economist with the American Farm Bureau Federation, said the two reports offer a good snapshot of the current U.S. cattle industry.
12: The inventory of all cattle and calves in the United States totaled 94.2 million head on July 1st of this year. Now, this was up 200,000 head. This is the first increase in the July cattle inventory dating back to 2018. This is the second increase in beef replacement heifers that we've seen in a row. So this increase represents the first meaningful sign of heifer retention and potential herd rebuilding in nearly a decade.
11: Chad Smith, Washington.
8: Today we send out a big old salute to all of our listeners in State College, Pennsylvania. 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Our pearl of wisdom comes from listener Jack Rains, who says, when you're raising kids, do your best and be patient. The cream always rises to the top. Thank you, Jack, for that pearl of wisdom. You're on the farm, and I'm Ish.
13: With the Wall Street Business Report, I'm Rich Thomason. Following yesterday's big sell-off, Wall Street began the day with gains. The market appears to be shifting its focus to mostly solid corporate earnings, while still absorbing the Fed's decision to leave its benchmark borrowing rate alone for now. Microsoft has posted strong quarterly earnings, surpassing expectations. The company earned $90 billion in the April through June quarter, and that was up 18% from a year ago. The AI boom is boosting Samsung's bottom line. The South Korean tech giant Samsung Electronics checking in with a record operating profit of $62 billion for the April through June quarter. The earnings report comes a day after crosstown rival SK Hynix also reported record earnings. The world's two largest memory chip makers riding a global artificial intelligence boom. For the Wall Street Business Report,
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15: 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A jamboree for PTSD takes place Saturday, August 1st at the Canisarega American Legion at 83 Main Street from 1 until 10 p.m. The day opens with Riding for a Reason. Starting at 9 a.m. with registration, the ride begins at 11. Proceeds benefit the Bath VA in Mission 22. Geneseo Kiwanis Club's Chicken Barbecue will be held Saturday, August 1st at Long Point Park. It's a drive-through event from noon until 4. 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And the Dansville Concert in the Park series continues on Monday, August the 3rd, starting at 7 p.m. at the Williams Park Gazebo. The Pearls Band will be entertaining, and the public is encouraged to attend.
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16: 105.7 WDNY weather. Today is partly sunny near 78 degrees with light northwesterly winds and a slight chance of precipitation. Tonight stays mostly clear, then patchy fog develops with lows around 55 and light west winds. Friday starts with patchy fog, then turns sunny and warmer in the mid-80s. Friday night is mostly cloudy around 60, and Saturday brings a slight chance of showers and thunderstorms. Currently, it's cloudy and 66 degrees.

One great hit after another to keep you motivated while you work. Liz Stark, glad to share a little bit of your Thursday workday with you. Rihanna coming up. Counting Crows on the way right now. Don Henley.

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0: Jeremy Grant, part of a better mix of feel-good favorites to keep you in a good mood while you work. I'm Liz Stark with No Doubt coming up.
1: Here's a check of this local sports report brought to you by Dansville Chevrolet at 139 Franklin Street. I'm Frank Williams reporting for WDNY and WDXT Sports. Well, believe it or not, the last couple of days we've touched base a little bit with some of the softball things that are going on throughout the summer, some upcoming camps. And my thanks to Dave Stewart from Whalen Cohocton earlier this year, just prior to the start of the glider season, zipped us a number of informational pieces with regarding the Livingston County Athletic Association softball programs, which included the softball all-stars. So we certainly wanted to make sure that we paid tribute to some of those. Better late than never, no question about it. Our salute goes out to Division I All-Stars, which include Whalen Cohocton's Emily Moran, Shayla Pragel, and Ava Sanka, Haverling's Michaela Smith and Abby Whaley, Livonia's Gwen Strom and Carly Lawton, Kylie Satori from Dansville, also Molly Robbins and Sasha Abramowski from Whalen Cohocton, Gabrielle Schroyer from Haverling, and Livonia's Maddie Beach. In Division II, Briar Beckery from Leroy, along with Lila Fortress and Kylie Wilson, Avon's Jesse Cry and Peyton Rice, and of course Jesse receiving a first place nod with regards to the state team as well, and rightly so. Also, Letchworth's Charity Scott and Izzy Bacon, Geneseo's Addie McDonald and Kendall Bennett, also Bree Burrell from Letchworth, Leroy's Izzy Farrell, and Avra Stratham from York Pavilion. Division III All-Stars included Cal Mums, Colleen Talchi, Grace Beach, Kaylin Paddock Field, and Warsaw's Caitlin Treitline and Olivia Parker. Keswick was Aylin Dunning, also Sasha Drazowski and Mia Wilson from Cal Mum, Warsaw's Tansy Keough and Peyton Lighton from Perry. So our congratulations to those all-stars. The Livingston County Exceptional Senior Team consisted of Jesse Cry from Avon, Cal Mums, Colleen Talltree, Livonia's Carly Lawton, Chloe Mays, Leroy's Lila Fortis, Cal Mums, Mia Wilson, and Shay Drazowski, Warsaw's Tansy Keough, Bath Haverling's Gabby Schroyer, Letchworth's Charity Scott, Geneseo's Kendall Bennett, Leroy's Izzy Farrell from Pavilion York, Ava Stranghern, Whalen Cohocton's Natalie Williamson, Bath Haverling's Cassandra Plua, Dansville's Taylor Hampshire, Emily Klump from Warsaw, and Maddie Monteleone from Perry. And a salute also to Coach of the Year, Whalen Cohocton's Dave Stewart. So a salute to some very deserving folks there along the softball line as well. This has been the Local Sports Report brought to you by Dansville Chevrolet at 139 Franklin Street. 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I'm Frank Williams reporting for WDNY and WDXT Sports.
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7: Currently, it's foggy and misty and 66 degrees.

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0: Do they still play that one at weddings? Gloria Estefan and the Miami Sound Machine. 1, 2, 3. Liz Stark, glad to share a little bit of your workday with you on the way. 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

0: It's a perfect mix of yesterday and today to keep you company while you work from the office or maybe from home or the road. Thank you for setting a preset. Taylor Swift coming up.
1: With SRN News, I'm Bob Agnew in Washington. Here's the latest on U.S. airstrikes against Iran.
2: The U.S. military has said it has completed what it described as a heavy wave of strikes against Iran. Iran responded by striking a Chinese firm's building in northern Kuwait. U.S. Central Command released footage on Thursday of planes taking off from the flight deck of an aircraft carrier and aerial footage of targets on the ground being hit by airstrikes. U.S. Central Command says the attacks on Iran targeted Iran's Revolutionary Guard Corps. The latest U.S. barrage on Iran comes after the U.S. partnered with Saudi Arabia to strike Iranian-backed militias in neighboring Iraq, killing at least 26 people. I'm Karen Shamas.
1: It's a booming session on Wall Street trying to claw back some of those losses from yesterday. Right now, the Dow's up 442, the NASDAQ up close to 600 points. This is SRN News.
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8: 105.7 WDNY weather. Today is partly sunny near 78 degrees with light northwesterly winds and a slight chance of precipitation. Tonight stays mostly clear, then patchy fog develops with lows around 55 and light west winds. Friday starts with patchy fog, then turns sunny and warmer in the mid-80s. Friday night is mostly cloudy around 60, and Saturday brings a slight chance of showers and thunderstorms. Currently, it's cloudy and 66 degrees.

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0: Taylor Swift, part of a great mix of music to keep you company while you work. Liz Stark, so glad to be with you. And there are rumors that Macaulay Culkin is in talks with Disney for a Home Alone reboot, right? Sources are saying that he met with Disney to discuss his ideas for a new Home Alone, and executives are eager to move forward. Basically, what we're hearing is that his pitch envisions Kevin as a widowed or maybe a divorced dad locked out by his son who is setting all of the traps. That could be very, very fun. I say go for it.
1: WDNY.
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0: Charlie Puth attention, part of a better mix of today and yesterday, One Direction coming up, and Donna Lewis on the way.
1: With SRN News, I'm Bob Agnew in Washington. President Trump at the White House this past hour touting his new program to replace illegal truck drivers with U.S. veterans.
2: Last year alone, illegal aliens with commercial driver's licenses caused at least 30 deaths and many, many very seriously injured. As president, I made it our official policy to enforce English language requirements for truck drivers and support American truckers on American roadways.
1: The economy slowed down, but steady growth was still seen in the second quarter.
3: Business activity held up, with investment excluding housing rising at an 8.4% annual rate, down from 10.6% in the first quarter, but still strong. The report credits a surge in investment tied to artificial intelligence, reflecting how private sector capital is clustering around new technology and productivity opportunities.
1: That is correspondent Bernie Bennett reporting, and this is SRN News.
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6: 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Coming up in the next John Tesh Radio Show, we're going to talk about dad bods. Science says little parenthood pudge could be very good for a man's body and his brain. We'll also tell you about the latest travel trend, bookcations, where hotels and resorts are creating whole itineraries based on reading. 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
8: 105.7 WDNY weather. Today is partly sunny near 78 degrees with light northwesterly winds and a slight chance of precipitation. Tonight stays mostly clear, then patchy fog develops with lows around 55 and light west winds. Friday starts with patchy fog, then turns sunny and warmer in the mid 80s. Friday night is mostly cloudy around 60, and Saturday brings a slight chance of showers and thunderstorms. Currently, it's cloudy and 68 degrees.

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0: One Direction, Story of My Life, part of a better mix of today and yesterday. Liz Stark, so glad to be with you. And you know I can't stand it that people are already decorating for Halloween. But I also know that it's important to stay ahead of the game. I will say this, August right around the corner. And I don't think it's too early for you to go ahead and figure out what you want to be for Halloween this year. Your kids are going to change their mind like 5 or 10 times before then. But if you can nail them down, and especially if you have to make something for them and their costume, not a bad idea to get started on that maybe this weekend.
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3: 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And Jamboree for PTSD takes place Saturday, August 1st at the Canisa Reagan American Legion at 83 Main Street from 1 until 10 p.m. The day opens with Riding for a Reason. 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It's a drive-through event from noon until 4. 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And the Dansville Concert in the Park series continues on Monday, August the 3rd, starting at 7 p.m. at the Williams Park Gazebo. The Pearls Band will be entertaining, and the public is encouraged to attend.
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0: 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This is the TJ Show. Remember I was telling you I was on a train recently, and this dude sits across from me, and he's got a big camera hanging around his neck?
1: Yes.
0: And it looked to me like it was a body cam, and I just felt like I was being filmed the whole time I was on the train. It made me very uncomfortable. But at least I knew it was a camera, and it was clear.
1: You could see it.
0: Yeah. Yeah, and there's this growing trend. I know, Kenny, you have the smart glasses.
2: I do.
0: Where you put them on your face, and they just look like sunglasses. And maybe if you're lucky, you catch there's a little red dot in there. But it's essentially recording everything the person's looking at. So it's taking body cam to a whole new level. It's literally capturing what their eyes are seeing everywhere they look.
3: You have to tell it to record. It's not always recording.
0: But it's discreetly recording.
1: Sure. Yeah.
0: And so you're seeing it being used in terrible ways where people will record strangers and they have no idea they're being recorded. They'll be messing with service workers. So, like, you know, people are just trying to do their job, connecting wires, whatever. Maybe kids are messing with them, wearing the glasses. They're saying now that people are doing something called copyright hacking. And this has flaws. But in theory, it's kind of a funny idea. And I think this started with some police officers in Beverly Hills. They're saying, if you feel like you're being secretly recorded, start playing Disney music. And then what'll happen is the Disney music, like Moana, I am Moana.
1: Whoa, it'll chill.
0: What?
1: Calm down. Don't sing it.
0: Copyright?
1: Yeah, copyright.
0: Oh, yeah. Okay. No.
1: We don't got, that, money. We don't got that Disney money.
4: Yeah, seriously.
0: No, but the theory is that if the song gets onto their recording, they will then get blocked by YouTube and they won't be able to put your video.

0: started taking down accounts, by the way, this is good news, that harass or secretly film strangers. But sometimes stuff goes up and then it's up and millions of people see it.
1: Right.
2: The damage is done.
0: What have you used those glasses for?
2: Yeah. Really, I've used it to capture like moments when I'm driving. When I ordered AI Taco Bell, I used it for that.
0: And then what do you do with the video? Do you send it to someone?
2: No, it's just my own personal use. I mean, the AI Taco Bell thing we used here on the radio. But I have a good time with it. Like if I'm playing with my nephews, I can capture some really cool moments that I probably couldn't if I didn't have, you know, both hands available.
0: You have good eye contact when you wear those sunglasses with your nephew?
2: I guess.
1: In the house?
2: There's some really cute pictures I've taken of my nephews thanks to those glasses.
0: Why does Uncle Kenny always wear sunglasses? Well, he's just cool.
2: Well, we were outside in the sun.
0: All right. Well, there you go. This is the TJ Show.
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1: With SRN News, I'm Bob Agnew in Washington. The White House is encouraging veterans who drove large military vehicles to consider a career in trucking. The president says there are dire consequences to the recent trend of allowing illegal immigrants to take trucking jobs.
2: Just a few weeks ago, a Pennsylvania state trooper was killed by an illegal alien from Haiti driving a semi-truck. He was let in by Joe Biden and the open border policy of the Biden administration. By the way, today we have the safest border in the history of our country.
1: Trucking groups like the Owner Operator Independent Drivers Association support getting more veterans into trucking. Roughly 40% of that group's 150,000 members are indeed veterans. On Wall Street, right now the Dow is up 586 points, and NASDAQ up by about 640. This is SRN News.
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10: 105.7 WDNY weather. Today is partly sunny, near 78 degrees, with light northwesterly winds and a slight chance of precipitation. Tonight stays mostly clear, then patchy fog develops, with lows around 55 and light west winds. Friday starts with patchy fog, then turns sunny and warmer in the mid-80s. Friday night is mostly cloudy around 60, and Saturday brings a slight chance of showers and thunderstorms. Currently, it's cloudy and 70 degrees.
11: 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Reviews fire hot. Wow, Spider-Man 4. Look at this. We'll get to this in the news a few moments away on the TJ Show. 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
2: 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I can't believe it. I'm signed up for this. 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
1: With SRN News, I'm Bob Agnew in Washington. The White House is encouraging veterans who drove large military vehicles to consider a career in trucking. He's been tightening the rules against illegals behind the wheel of big rigs, something he says has put American truck drivers out of work and made the roads more dangerous.
2: Many of these illegal aliens don't even come close. They don't want to learn the language. They don't care about the language, and they don't speak it. They don't speak English. They cannot read basic road signs. In many cases, they've engaged in reckless driving that has caused many, many preventable deaths, many, too many to even talk about.
1: President Trump says attracting more veterans to trucking will help to replace some of those illegal immigrant drivers who lost their commercial licenses during the recent crackdown over the past year. On Wall Street, trying to reclaim some of those losses from yesterday, the Dow up almost 600 points at this hour, the NASDAQ up about 700. This is SRN News.
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8: 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Science says a little parenthood pudge could be very good for a man's body and his brain. 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
3: 105.7 WDNY weather. Tonight, isolated rain showers fade to partly cloudy, with temperatures around 55 degrees and light southwesterly winds. Friday turns sunny and warmer, with highs in the mid-80s and light west winds. Friday night stays mostly cloudy near 60. Saturday remains mostly cloudy in the mid-80s, then Saturday night brings a chance of showers and thunderstorms with temperatures around 65 degrees. Currently, it's cloudy and 72 degrees.
0: It's the TJ Show, and what makes an aquarium the worst aquarium ever? And why is it getting so popular? We're going to get to this a few moments away in the news on the TJ Show. 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
1: Station. With SRN News, I'm Bob Agnew in Washington. The White House is encouraging veterans who drove large military vehicles to consider a career in trucking. The president's been tightening the rules against illegals behind the wheel of big rigs, something he says has put American truck drivers out of work and made the roads less safe. And he says attracting more veterans to trucking will help to replace some of those illegal immigrant drivers who've recently lost their licenses under his crackdown. The president's selection ahead of the Labor Department, that is Acting Secretary Keith Sonderling, now one step closer to full Senate confirmation after a committee has advanced his nomination to the full Senate. The U.S. economy showed clear signs of resilience in the second quarter, according to the latest GDP numbers that came out this morning. On Wall Street, investors optimistic today. They drove the Dow up by a total of 600 points. The high-tech NASDAQ up by 679. This is SRN News.
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4: Village of Bath police arrested a local man Sunday following an investigation into a domestic dispute. 37-year-old Eric Bulkley was charged with assault in the third degree. Police originally responded to a residence on Pine Street around 11:10 p.m. to report of a physical domestic incident. Officers determined a physical altercation took place, resulting in the victim sustaining a unintentionally fractured wrist. Bulkley was located and taken into custody the following day. He was processed and transported to the Steuben County Jail for arraignment and then released. There'll be free music, activities for kids and teens, vendors, bed races, a 5K, and a barbecue contest, and much more. 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Festival takes place in downtown Lima today through Sunday. A community baby shower will be hosted in Bath for new and expected parents and caregivers. Wednesday, August 5th, from 10 a.m. to 2 p.m., a community baby shower will be held at the Bath Volunteer Fire Department at 50 East Morris Street. The event is open to all new and expecting parents and caregivers. Attendees will be able to enjoy local vendors and services, as well as activities and a chance to win prizes. During the event, there will also be a latch-on event at noon in Pulteney Park to celebrate and promote World Breastfeeding Week.
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1: With the Wall Street Business Report, I'm Bob Agnew. The White House is encouraging veterans who drove large military vehicles to consider a career in trucking. The president says he's been tightening the rules against the illegals behind the wheel of many big rigs, something he says has put American truck drivers out of work and made the roads less safe.
6: They don't speak English. They cannot read basic road signs. In many cases, they've engaged in reckless driving that has caused...
1: And the U.S. economy showing clear signs of resilience in the second quarter.
7: The Commerce Department reported that gross domestic product expanded at a 1.5% annual pace from April through June, a deceleration from the 2.1% rate in the first quarter of 2026. The figure also came in below what many economists expected. Imports were a major drag on growth, reflecting heavier demand for goods sourced from abroad.
1: That is correspondent Bernie Bennett. At the close on Wall Street, the Dow was up by 613 points, the NASDAQ up by 679. For the Wall Street Business Report, I'm Bob Agnew.
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10: 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A Jamboree for PTSD takes place Saturday, August 1st at the Canis Regan American Legion at 83 Main Street from 1 until 10 p.m. The day opens with Riding for a Reason. Starting at 9 a.m. with registration, the ride begins at 11. Proceeds benefit the Bath VA in Mission 22. Geneseo Kiwanis Club's Chicken Barbecue will be held Saturday, August 1st at Long Point Park. It's a drive-through event from noon until 4. 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And the Dansville Concert in the Park series continues on Monday, August the 3rd, starting at 7 p.m. at the Williams Park Gazebo. The Pearls Band will be entertaining, and the public is encouraged to attend.
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12: 105.7 WDNY weather. Tonight, isolated rain showers fade to partly cloudy with temperatures around 55 degrees and light southwesterly winds. Friday turns sunny and warmer with highs in the mid-80s and light west winds. Friday night stays mostly cloudy near 60. Saturday remains mostly cloudy in the mid-80s. Then Saturday night brings a chance of showers and thunderstorms with temperatures around 65 degrees. Currently, it's cloudy and 72 degrees.
13: 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It's the TJ Show, and apparently because something's free doesn't mean that it's great. I have an exclusive interview about something I guess you should be warned about. 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

0: that?
1: I really do want it, but like health insurance and benefits and 401k at a with a union pension is pretty hard to top. Mm-hmm. So it's
2: just, that union pension, you got me at that. That's what you got me at.
3: Yeah, stay in that union, bro.
2: Uh huh.
1: Yeah, but everybody that's to retirement age is a broken machine. I don't know.
0: Well, no, I think it's very wise that you're setting up multiple streams of income in your life, and that sounds like you really enjoy it. So keep up the great work on that, and it's really great to be connected with you, Justin. We're honored to have you checking out the show for the first time.
1: Give me a follow on Facebook, too. Skullcraft.
0: Okay.
2: Simple. Well,
0: there you go.
3: I like it.
0: Skullcraft. Proud of you, Justin.
1: I appreciate it, guys.
2: Thanks for calling, man.
0: Yep. Have a good day.
2: Take care.
3: Later.
4: Keep up the good work. 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
9: 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I'm John Tesh with today's Intelligence for Your Life Minute.
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4: Casey Kasem has unlocked the American Top 40 vaults and is replaying original shows from the 70s. 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
23: 105.7 WDNY weather. Tonight, isolated rain showers fade to partly cloudy with temperatures around 55 degrees and light southwesterly winds. Friday turns sunny and warmer with highs in the mid-80s and light west winds. Friday night stays mostly cloudy near 60. Saturday remains mostly cloudy in the mid-80s. Then Saturday night brings a chance of showers and thunderstorms with temperatures around 65 degrees. Currently, it's cloudy and 73 degrees.
0: 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It keeps your mind sharp. Well, where can I sign up for this? I didn't realize it was this important. We'll get to this in the news a few moments away on the TJ Show. 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
1: With SRN News, I'm Keith Peters in Washington. The father who gave his son a gun used to kill four people at a Georgia high school gets 15 years in prison.
2: Colin Gray was convicted of charges including second-degree murder and involuntary manslaughter. His now 16-year-old son, Colt Gray, was sentenced to life in prison this week. Shayna Aspinwall's husband was one of the two teachers killed.
3: He did not hold the trigger, but purchased and left a firearm accessible to a minor.
2: Judge Nicholas Prim says his heart breaks for everyone in the courtroom.
4: It is clear you failed as a parent. You did not provide a stable household.
2: The judge also said punishing crimes of negligence is especially hard because there is no intent to commit a crime. I'm Ed Donahue.
1: On Wall Street, the Dow up by 613 points. This is SRN News.
5: With the news flash, I'm Trey Westerberg on 105.7 WDNY. 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Crews are getting ready for the Great New York State Fair with less than a month until opening day. Workers are cleaning, painting, and preparing the grounds while a new Future Farmers of America building is taking shape. The fair opens August 26th and runs for 13 days. A 32-year-old hiker was rescued after suffering a severe leg injury on the Laurel House Trail in Haines Falls. Rescue crews and forest rangers carried the injured hiker out using a wheeled litter before the patient was taken to a hospital in stable condition. Officials are reminding hikers to wear proper footwear and plan ahead. New York has finalized regulations for the Safe for Kids Act, restricting algorithm-driven social media feeds and late-night notifications for minors without parental consent. Tech companies must comply by January 2027 or face fines of up to $5,000 per violation. State leaders say the rules are aimed at protecting children's privacy, mental health, and sleep. I'm Trey Westerberg with your news flash.
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13: K&K Guns is pleased to announce that we are now stocking black powder, the real stuff, Go-X, Schutz, and Swiss. We also have supplies like musket caps, percussion caps, flints, cannon fuse for you reenactors and black powder hunters. We carry other powders such as Hodgdon, Alliant, IMR, Accurate, Winchester, all your reloading needs. Please give us a call at 585-535-0248 or stop into our store at 2720 Almeda Road, Varysburg. We're looking forward to seeing you. I'm Keith Kraft from K&K Guns, and that's the way it should be. Thank you for your business.
10: 105.7 WDNY weather. Tonight, isolated rain showers fade to partly cloudy, with temperatures around 55 degrees and light southwesterly winds. Friday turns sunny and warmer, with highs in the mid-80s and light west winds. Friday night stays mostly cloudy near 60. Saturday remains mostly cloudy in the mid-80s. Then Saturday night brings a chance of showers and thunderstorms with temperatures around 65 degrees. Currently, it's partly cloudy and 73 degrees.
0: It's the TJ Show, and will there be another Home Alone? Starring an adult, Macaulay Culkin. Well, it looks like he's responded. We're going to get to this in the news a few moments away. It's coming up on the TJ Show. WD.

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If we don't pick up the phone, leave a message, and we can't wait to hear from you.

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1: With SRN News, I'm Keith Peters in Washington. President Trump may pull Todd Blanche's nomination for Attorney General.
2: President Donald Trump says he may withdraw and delay Acting Attorney General Todd Blanche's nomination to avoid conceding to demands by Republican Senators John Cornyn and Tom Tillis until after they leave their posts next year. Cornyn and Tillis say they won't back Blanche's nomination without additional assurances in writing about a legal settlement, which included a deal to drop tax claims against the president and a now-scrapped plan to create an almost $1.8 billion anti-weaponization fund. Just one Republican holdout on the Senate Judiciary Committee could sink Blanche's chances for confirmation. I'm Lisa Dwyer.
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6: All right, my friends, before you see a sleep specialist, before you buy a CPAP machine, before you make your partner sleep on the couch because their snoring is driving you nuts, try this. I'm doing this. The scent of vanilla. According to the European Bioinformatics Institute, the scent of vanilla is so soothing, it will reduce snoring by a full 45% because it calms the autonomic nervous system, which helps regulate functions like our heartbeat and breathing. And when the olfactory nerve in the nose detects vanilla, it signals the brain to relax an overactive respiratory system. That helps quiet snoring and helps people breathe and sleep better all night. It works on infants, too. According to Dr. Rachel Herz, a world-renowned expert on the psychological science of smell, a mother's breast milk and baby formula both have strong vanilla fragrance compounds. So from birth, we associate the scent with calm and comfort. And you can use a vanilla-scented lotion before bed or diffuser in the bedroom to help reduce snoring.

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